0: of the mixtape or receiving a good playlist? Are you a vinyl enthusiast or even an obsessive? If so, tune in every other Monday from 5:30 to 7 p.m. for my show, Wax Poetic. I'm your host, Dana, and I'll be spinning an eclectic mix of tunes that include funk, jazz, punk rock, indie, northern soul, and much more. 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
1: And don't miss that show, yeah. That is DJ Dana, yeah. What a show that's going to be next Monday, yeah. So please, Wax Peyote, yeah. So going to be absolutely unbelievable, yeah. And ladies and gentlemen, tonight, what a show they had at Novalee. Freaky Fridays, yeah. I don't care what you say, yeah. It gets better and better and better and better. Sergio and DJ Dana, great job, guys, yeah. Unbelievable, yeah. And let's not forget, yeah, we are WMPG, Golem and Portland, radio from the University of Southern Maine, 90.9 on that FM dial. Thank you for all the calls. I know you're really loving this music, yeah? And you've guessed it, it's DJ Kenny Mac on the Wheels of Steel tonight, yeah? We've got another 27 minutes to go. We're going to play another 27 minutes of amazing music, yeah? Less talking, more music, yeah? We're unbelievable here on 90.9, yeah? And let's go back. We hit you with some Northern Soul and then a nice rare one, the Isley Brothers, That's the Way Love Is on the Tamla, ZZ Tail, Universal Love on the Columbia, the Joneses, what a track, Who Loves You on the Epic, and then one of the ones I love from the old days, the Osmonds, One Bad Apple, yeah, on MGM, or Polydor, whatever copy you've got, yeah, and then a wonderful, just file that under W for wonderful, Kiki D on the Magic Carpet Ride, only on a Fontana 45 from the UK, yeah, and next after that, yeah, we had Velvet Hammer, Happy on the Susie, and then the Green Brothers, Sweet Loving Woman. I haven't played that in a long, long, long while. Yeah, on the Tortoise record label. And on the inside, yeah, we've got the Maybelline Movement coming up next. It's going to be absolutely unbelievable. Remember, we are Foot in the Rock every single Friday, 7 to 8:30 p.m. DJ Eric or DJ Comrade will be on next week, yeah. It's going to be unbelievable, ladies and gentlemen, yeah. Do not switch that dial off, yeah. But let's not forget our wonderful sponsors, Past and Future Craft Exchange. 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Unbelievable place, yeah, ladies and gentlemen, yeah. But let's not forget, we're playing you wonderful soul music on 45 and vinyl.

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1: Well, ladies and gentlemen, yeah, we've come to the end of another amazing, amazing show, yeah. So hopefully you've all been dancing, you've been swinging about in that car, yeah. You're loving this soul music, yeah. In the background, yeah, we had the Green Brothers, Sweet Loving Woman on Tortoise, the Mayberry Movement, I Think I'm in Love on Event, the Finishing Touch, Second Best is Never Enough. What a track that is. All the way from Philadelphia, yeah. Joe Anderson, You and I on the Buddha record label. Cecil Shaw, This I've Got to See. And then Karen Pre, Make Love Last Forever on the Casablanca record label, yeah. Unbelievable, yeah, ladies and gentlemen, yeah. And then up on the inside, we've got The Perfections, Can This Be Real, yeah, on the Calgary record label. Yeah, I think that's out of Milwaukee, yeah. So we've played you amazing stuff. Big good night for me, yeah. And hopefully you'll be listening and not changing that dial, because guess what? We are 90.9 on that FM dial, yeah? And up next, yeah, we've got the smoothie. Did you look? It's going to be absolutely wonderful, ladies and gentlemen, yeah? So please do not change it. Listen to this guy. He's absolute. You think I was good? He's going to be better on that Wheels of Steel, yeah? So let's continue. We've got another 9 minutes to go. Probably 3 more records, yeah? So let's hit you with this wonderful soul music. And don't forget, up next, the smoothie.

0: 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Hello, everyone. 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We are here today with another broadcast of The Smoothie. And you know what? We've got another special smoothie on tonight. I'm keeping the trend going. We've got another special guest DJ in the house tonight here to play some tunes with us. So without further ado, I want to introduce you guys to DJ Chris. Hey, what's going on?
1: Nothing much. Thanks so much for having me. I am super pumped to be here.
0: Oh, thanks for coming. I appreciate you. So I wanted to talk to you a little bit because when we were planning for the show, we were talking a little bit about the band Pacific Avenue. And I think when I was making the list, I decided to base a lot of it on this recommendation. You told me about this band. I'd never heard about them before, so I went and listened to them. Do you want to tell people what they are about?
1: Yeah, absolutely. So Pacific Avenue is a new indie rock band from New South Wales, Australia, and they've been making a name for themselves with their catchy, feel-good sound.
0: That's super awesome. Yeah, I was pretty taken by them. I think they sound like a lot of summery, I don't know how to describe it. It's very summery. It's summery,
1: yes.
0: Music. And I feel
1: absolutely.
0: Like we need a good summer smoothie. We've been having some hot days. We've been just kind of cooking out here. I don't know about you, but I've been cooking like a chicken on a grill.
1: Absolutely.
0: Yeah. So I think we need some music to at least make ourselves feel better while we get tanned and sunburned. Yeah. So without further ado, I want to put you guys on to some Pacific Avenue. And I'm going to pick the song Leaving for London because I think it's the first one that really took me. I was a big fan of it, and I want to show you guys. All right. So let's get right into the music.

0: 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I'm so pleased that my listeners now have a chance to tune in every Wednesday at 4 to hear One Dynamic System Radio.
1: That's right. This is Justin, and I'm back for the summer. From Bjork to Royksop, we're headed north, and we're going to get cold.
0: And then after a summer holiday, Radio Junk Drawer will return at the start of October, only on WMPG, radio from the University of Southern Maine.
2: 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Hello, everyone. You are listening to 90.9 WMPG, The Smoothie. We're here in the studio with guest DJ Chris, and we've been listening to some awesome music. If you just were tuning in now, we just heard the song Target Feeling by the band Enjoy. And before that, we heard a little Snail Mail from their new 2026 album, Butterfly, which we'll circle back to in just a second. Before that, I want to talk about the song we heard, Spacey Jane's I Never See Her, and Leaving for London by Pacific Avenue, which we started the set off with. Now, I understand that you, DJ Chris over here, are a fan of the band Spacey Jane. You want to tell us a little bit about them as well?
3: Absolutely. Spacey Jane, just like we were talking about with Pacific Avenue, is a really hot band from Australia as well. They bring that really cool indie rock, Australian surf vibe to the table, and they have a lot of cool stuff. They just came out with a new album entitled If That Makes Sense, which the song you just heard from was from that new album. Definitely yeah. Worth checking out.
2: Oh, man. I was looking up where they were from when I was doing it. I couldn't find it. I can't believe they're also from Australia. Okay, so we're really keeping this Australian vibe going. If you've
3: it
2: been
3: seems
2: listening,
3: to be the vibe of tonight.
2: Yeah, from the very first song we played tonight was Rollover DJ by Jet. So we are all out Australia tonight. So, yeah, unfortunately, yeah, they're out of the World Cup, but... you know, this is still sending good vibes their way. Maybe
3: they still got great music.
2: Yeah, yeah. Yeah, where are we going next? Where are we going next with this? Anything you want to hear tonight? Anything you guys want to hear tonight out in the airwaves? If you want to tell us something that we need to listen to here in the studio, please give us a call at 207-780-4909. That's 207-780-4909. The Smoothie, we're here till 10 playing some awesome tunes, and you can be a part of that. So let us know. Let us know what you're thinking. Tell us about a smoothie you made one time. I don't know. Tell us how about how hot it's getting, or I don't know. Tell us something. I don't know. Anything you wanna hear from our listeners?
3: No, I have nothing. I like the favorite smoothie. I think that's a good idea.
2: All right.
3: I like that a lot.
2: Okay, well, moving on, I've got another song for you guys. A little band that I've been waiting to play on the show for a long time. They just released a new album. I'll keep it a secret, but we'll talk about it after the break. Guys, get excited. We've got some good stuff coming up. More music right now.

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1: Hello, how's it going, everyone? You're listening to 90.9 WMPG, The Smoothie here, and we are here today with a special guest, DJ Chris. We're talking about some summery music. We're playing some, apparently, Australian music, a lot of it.
2: And that seems to be the vibe we're going for today.
1: Yeah, absolutely. And if you were just tuning in before the break, we just heard the song Starman from Pacific Avenue, and that was a pick from DJ Chris here. You want to tell us a little bit more about that song?
2: Yeah, so Starman is off of Pacific Avenue's first album entitled Flowers, and it came out in, I believe, 2019.
1: Oh, and, heck yeah.
2: It has been, for me, the last few months, been the vibe that I've been going for, especially on these summer drives. The Australian bands just do it for me.
1: Yeah, I mean, shout out Down Under. If you anyone from Australia or has anyone connected to Australia mentally, physically, metaphysically, I don't know. If you have some spiritual connection to Australia, shout out you. Thank you. And shout out to the Kangaroos. I know you guys got a lot of kangaroos down there, so it's pretty cool stuff. Before that, we heard the song Soma, the live

0: And they are from Australia, another Australian band. Although, I wanted to shout them out because this album is from 2026. I really love this band. When I was doing research from the show, I thought about playing some of their earlier songs, something from their album, Yumeno Garden, which I'm a huge fan of. But I saw they had a new album, so I think it's from 2026. It might be from 2025. I get these wrong all the time, but it's relatively new. I was surprised. I was like, there's more Last Dinosaurs? You guys have to hear this. And so I'm glad to have been able to share that. And also, they are from Australia, so that's great. It's great news.
1: Just continuing the Australia theme.
0: Yeah.
1: For the whole night.
0: We're just getting down with Down Under, you know? That is what we're doing today on The Smoothie. If you want to get down with Down Under, you have any Australian songs for us, give us a call at 207-780-4909. That's for Kangaroos and Down Under, or just any songs that you want to hear tonight. Tell us how you're doing. Give us a song request. We're here till 10. We're jamming. Any guesses on what we're going to hear next?
1: Ooh, maybe Australian?
0: Oh, okay. That's a great guess. We'll see. Guys, we've got a lot more music coming tonight, so stay tuned. You know, strap in, grab a snack, grab a drink, put your feet up, unless you're driving. All right. We got more music coming right now.

0: 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We're here in the studio playing some music with special guest DJ Chris. We are listening to some Pacific Avenue. You just heard the song Lucy, if you were just tuning in, by Pacific Avenue. And that's another Pacific Avenue song. We've been shouting them out today. I forgot what I was going to say. You put me onto this band before this week, and we've been talking about them ever since. We've been playing their songs all night, having a great time. This song is from which album?
1: This song is actually one of their few standalone singles that is not on an album. So this actually came out in between their first and their second album as kind of a fun little bonus song. Not on any albums.
0: Oh, heck yeah. It's not going to go on an album?
1: I guess not. Not at this point. Yeah. I think it was 2024 that one came out. And so that was a year after their debut and a couple of years before their sophomore, which just recently came out.
0: Heck yeah. It's pretty, very... So it's that point in the night. I am losing my ability to keep talking. it's pretty great to see newer bands just that are playing such awesome music. You know, I play a lot of different eras on my show. I play a lot of older music, but I get excited about the new stuff, and I always get excited to hear a new band that I like, especially in this summery vibe. A lot of the bands when I was planning the show are from like the late 2010s, and I was like, oh man, this is all like throwback music. But I'm just like kind of glad that more people are making music in this vibe that's like new. It's very exciting.
1: Right, for sure.
0: Yeah, in that vein, we just heard, before that we heard I'm Not Getting Excited by The Beths. I think that came out 2020 or 2019 maybe. I don't know exactly, but a little bit older. Beths is a great band. Not quite from Australia, but they are from New Zealand, fitting this bill of Australia and New Zealand bands, I guess, that we've been playing tonight. Before that, we heard the song Catalog by Julie, I Want You, Fever by the band Mama, and we started off the set with a little more Pacific Avenue with the song Someday Soon, and I can't help but notice they sound a lot like the band Oasis in a way that I really like.
1: They really do. They kind of capture some of that Champagne Supernova Oasis vibe in a lot of their songs, which is really, really cool.
0: Yeah, absolutely. It's so great to hear that. Is it still Oasis summer? I feel like Oasis touring, did they tour last year or this year? They're back though, so I feel like Oasis is like a good vibe as well for this.
1: Yep, Oasis came back, so the world is good.
0: Yeah. Got to get the Gallaghers back together. But we also have Pacific Avenue. We got a lot of great stuff.
1: So true.
0: All right. I wanted to take a little bit of the show to say thank you to everyone for listening. I do this every week. You know, if you're a regular listener, you know, if you're new, this is the thank you part. You know, I want to thank you all for listening. You guys make the show. Without you, I would just be talking into the empty airwaves, and me and DJ Chris would have no one to talk to, and we would be so sad. we'd be all alone with all this great music and no one to listen to it. Then that would be a real shame. So thank you guys for tuning in. Thank you for chilling out with us. And I hope you guys are having a great time. And, you know, we got to keep listening to WMPG tonight. You know, if you got your dials set, that's exactly where it needs to be. Keep it cranked. Keep it all night. We got another great show after this and another great show after that. So, you know, stay tuned for A Cold Moon after this. It's going to be a great show. But yeah, Woo. Without further ado, we got plenty more music. We're here till 10, so we're not going anywhere quite yet. You know, strap in. We've got 30 more minutes of awesome music. All right, should we get to it?
1: Let's do it.

0: Hello, everyone. One last time, you're listening to 90.9 WMPG, The Smoothie, here on WMPG, which I already said. We are with DJ Chris, and I want to thank DJ Chris for his time here tonight. Thank you for putting us on to some Australia bands.
1: Oh.
0: And thanks for chilling with the show. I hope to have you back sometime.
1: Thank you so much for having me. It has been a blast. Lots of good tunes, good vibes.
0: Heck,
1: couldn't
0: yeah.
1: ask for anything better. It was awesome.
0: I will do one quick read down. If you're just listening, we heard Something Good by Pacific Avenue once again, the Australian band that we have been piping up this whole time. Before that, we heard After the Earthquake by Always, Roundabout by the Beths, and one more Pacific Avenue with the song Eat Me Alive. Please don't eat me alive. That's just my personal message for tonight. But I do want to say another personal message is you guys got to stay tuned to WMPG. Because the show is almost over, but the next show is about to begin. You got to tape the dial, or I even would use super glue just to keep it, you know, on 90.9. And, you know, you want to turn it up as well, because A Cold Moon is coming on next, and it's going to be screamo, and it's going to be great. And we're going to be jamming all night, so please continue to do that. You know, it's not even a request, it's more like an order, you know. This is me telling you, you know. It's less of a, you know, we'll cut it with the niceties. It's time to listen to more WMVG. No, but thank you again for listening to The Smoothie. Please continue to jam with us. We'll be back in 2 weeks with something interesting. You guys aren't even ready for it. I don't know if I'm ready for it. But it's going to be great. It's going to be a good time. So thank you again for listening. We're going to play a few more minutes of music, but stay tuned. And thank you all again. Smoothie out.

That was Mack the Knife by Louis Armstrong, live at the BBC. 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All right, I hope you are enjoying the show tonight. I hope you enjoyed the smoothie. I am Naomi here on a cold moon. I did a couple of like themed shows, which was fun, but I'm going to move away from that tonight. And I'm just going to be playing just like various screamo as always. This first song that I'm going to be playing is by the band Sue. It's from their album Northeast Emo, which they released earlier this year in February. It's a really great album, and I'm going to be playing, I think, what's my favorite song from it, which is I'll Cut My Hair at the End of the Summer. That is, I think, definitely the standout track of the album for me. You are listening to WMPG Gorham Portland, radio from the University of Southern Maine. I'm going to stop yapping and get to the music. Again, this song is I'll Cut My Hair at the End of the Summer by the band Sue.

Local Motives is live from the drive with the band Pond 1000, performing on Wednesday, July 15th from 7:30 to 8:30 p.m. at 92 Bedford Street, Portland. Either tune into WMPG Radio or come to the station to hear Pond 1000 play live. There will be food grilled by Chef Anella, host of The Morning Beat, and attendees are welcome to park in the surrounding neighborhood. Again, Pond 1000 will be performing on Local Motives live from the drive, so either come watch their performance at the station or tune into WMPG Gorham Portland.

That was I Experienced Eco Death on an NDE thread by the band Foxtails. Before that, you heard Laugh Tracks by Knocked Loose, Get the Kids with the Sideburns by Reversal of Man, Things I Carry by Soul Glow featuring Bearcat, and that chunk started off with I'll Cut My Hair at the End of the Summer by Sue. I'm going to shift from some of that like more hardcore-y stuff into some like Midwest Screamo

stuff, some like more emotional bits, with a song by Merchant Ships up next. This is their song, Long-Term Relationships Were Only Cool When Divorce Wasn't.

0: What's your reason for returning to the Air Sphere?
1: I came to laugh at you. That is what you wanted to hear, isn't it?

That was There Goes Rhyming Simon by the band The Spirit of Versailles. Before that was Small World by I Would Set Myself on Fire for You. I Set Myself on Fire for You song was one of many that Spinatron has been missing. Spinatron has been fucking up like crazy. And then again, that was a Small World by I Would Set Myself on Fire for You before that Spirit of Versailles song. And then before Small World was Song 6 by Clay Birds. War in the Pocket by And Its Name Was Epion. I'd Rather Burn Than Fall by February. And that chunk started off with Long Term Relationships Were Only Cool When Divorce Wasn't by the band Merchant Ships. I am going to play some stuff next up from the band I Hate Sex. This is their song Happy Anniversary.

You're listening to WMPG Gorham Portland Radio from the University of Southern Maine. The Portland Theater Festival is back with its summer season of plays. The season opens with The Monsters by Ngozi Anyanwu, a powerful story of two siblings, one shared past and years of silence. It's on stage now through July 12th at the Portland Stage Studio. Still to come this season, Octet by Dave Malloy and An Enemy of the People by Henrik Ibsen. For tickets and more information, visit portlandtheaterfestival.org. That's portlandtheaterfestival.org. Okay, that last song that you heard was You Dance Like the June Sky by Sadness. Before that was No Has Never Had Three Letters by Codan Armada. Come In by Weather Day. I Want to Be Inflated by Daddy's Hands, which it's a great song, but a very bad title. Foster Nosferatu by Your Arms My Cocoon. Hey, Could You Be a Little Nicer by The Civil War in France. Pinhole Blanket Sun by Gingerbee from that recent, I guess, like EP album of theirs, Aviary. Super cool stuff. Ton of like genre mixes on there. They have like a Samba Screamo song, which works way better than you think it would. That's from, again, their EP album thing, Aviary by Gingerbee. And that wicked long chunk there, starting off with Happy Anniversary by the band I Hate Sex. This next song that I'm going to play is by the band Riot 9. It's their song, Scram's Gender.

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love should mean freedom, liking and accepting anything that you like, playing whatever you want, the sloth.

That song was In Love with an Apparition by the band Page 99. Before that was I Am Nietzsche by Orchid. Or not, before that was Cutting Away by Love Lost But Not Forgotten. Then I Am Nietzsche came before that Love Lost But Not Forgotten song. And then that chunk there starting off with two pretty long songs. Scram's Gender by the band Riot 9, which transitioned into Nausea by Ostraca from their iconic 2016 album Last, which I feel like is like a modern screamo classic. We are coming up on the end of the show now. I hope you've been enjoying it. I will be back again in 2 weeks, as always. I'm going to close off with, I think, with one of my all-time favorite screamo songs. It's definitely got my favorite screamo riff of all time, I think by quite a bit. This is a song by the band Jerome's Dream, from their album Seeing Means More Than Safety. It is, of course, their song It's More Like a Message to You. This has been our show of the night. I hope you've enjoyed it. Stay tuned. We've got a ton more great music coming up after this. We've got keygen.exe. Yeah, hope you guys enjoyed it. I'll see you again in 2 weeks. Bye.

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The name of the show is keygen.exe. My name is Chad for now. Shout out to Naomi and her show, A Cold Moon. Loved hearing her favorite emo riff at the end. Loved it. It was a solid riff. Undeniable. Playing behind me right now is Lemon D's track, I Can't Stop. And yeah, I'll be here till 1 playing Jungle, mate. 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You can also chat. There's a little text chat. It's great fun. All right, and that's it for me for right now. And then we'll just get back to the jungle, and I'll check back in with you in a little bit. So keep it locked on 90.9.

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The name of this show is Keygen.exe. Of course, the song playing behind me right now is Terrorists by Renegade. Before this was Tube Killer with Let Me Feel It, Tom and Jerry with Maximum Booty Style Part 2, M-Beat with Style, and then FFF with The Program, Lloydy Crucial with Stroke You Down, and started off the set with Lemon D's I Can't Stop. Absolute classic. From 93, man. It's midnight. Happy Saturday. Well, it's actually, we got 20 seconds of Friday. Oh my God, oh my God, oh my God. Don't do anything you regret. End the day on a good note.

Here we go. It's Saturday now. Whew. All right. New day, new day, new day, new me. Gonna play a quick promo for you in just a bit. Then I'm gonna get right back to the

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And who knows about Sonic Dreams Collection? Now let's talk about that. Oh my god. But that show sounds great. Shout out to the kids putting that together. That sounds sick. Also like that background track in that little promo. Big up the Ute Dem. You know. Sonic Dreams Collection, man. My god.

Sonic Dreams collection made me think about this song from Neon White, also by, well, the song's by Machine Girl. The name of the song is Glass Ocean, for the game Neon White, which is such a good game, so cool. Whole soundtrack by Machine Girl. Anyway, by the same people, by the same twisted minds that brought you Sonic Dreams Collection. But yeah, shout out to Arcane Kids and Glitch City, that whole crew, man. Geniuses.

Thanks. Thanks again for listening to WMPG Gorham, Portland. Sorry if my mic was loud. Whoops. Thanks for listening to WMPG Gorham, Portland. The name of this show is keygen.exe, and my name's Chad for now. I'm almost done in 20 minutes. We got Dudue with, oh my goodness, Janelle. We've only recently met. She's great. She'll be here every week. Playing behind me right now is Fixate's track. What Goes Around before that was Sully with The Wash. Hideki Okugawa with Killing Moon from Third Strike. Akuma's theme. Or Goki, If You Nasty. Before that, we had Gold Dust by FFF or Triple F. Before that was Jeep Head with Close Encounters, Falks with Need To, and Pachinta song Watan off of Jungle Against Genocide Volume 2. Super sick compilation from An Hero. And last I checked in, we were talking about Machine Girl and Neon White and Sonic Dreams Collection. So we're up to speed now. Coming up next, we got the Tim Reaper remix of Papa Lover by DJ Stretch. And yeah, thanks for listening. I'll be here next week. Same time. Same vibe. And yeah. So thanks for listening to keygen.exe and WMPG. Light us.

Good morning, evening, night, just all of the above to everyone out there. You are listening to WMPG Go Run Portland, radio from the University of Southern Maine. And you are listening to Janelle of Dieu. And this is my sort of second show ever. Just second show with having my own show. I've subbed plenty of few before, but it is my pleasure to be here. Thank you to Chad of Keijin. Great set. Really, just no theme yet again this week, this early morning. Just plan on, I really plan on highlighting a certain artist, Kalela, whose album New Avatar just dropped yesterday, technically. Just really wanted to give her flowers and then, sort of dive into her influences and some of the artists that have played a huge role into who she is now. Sort of a bit of a inspiration from Tom of Under the Influence. I subbed in for his show once and I absolutely adored it. He has such a great format, and I thought I'd bring a little bit of that today. Otherwise, yeah, we're just gonna go with the flow and you're just gonna deal with that. Also, like, a micro theme being like new music, whether that it be new in the world or just new to me, period. Gonna be playing some of that. But yeah, I hope your weeks have been well. We've reached the weekend. I hope it's you get the time to actually have a weekend. I unfortunately don't get that privilege, working 7 days a week round the clock. But you know what? It's okay. I love being here with the listeners and playing some of my favorite tunes that help me stay grounded during those times. And, I just love recircling back to the sound waves, the airwaves, and I think staying consistent in those rhythms that I'm able to find with the music I love just helps me get through every day. So I hope to be able to bring that to you with what I played, despite how scattered everything is. Oh my god, I'm so incredibly scattered brain. But yeah, oh my god, stop talking. You just heard I Can't Dream, Can't I by The Carpenters. I love The Carpenters and expect to hear them at the beginning of every show because why not? I always open up shows with them. So yeah. But anyways, up next you're gonna be hearing some Enigma 3 with Third of Its Kind, and then you're also going to be hearing some Grimes, and then you know what, we'll figure it out from there. All right, Spinatron chat is also open. You can go to wmpg.org, press the button that says chat with a DJ/host, and you can chat it up with me if you feel so prompted to do so. But yes, Enigma 3 coming up.

fuck you till you love me. Till you love me. Till you love me. Till you love me. Till you love me. Till you love me.

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6: Shouts out to the Blunt students. They're doing great stuff, awesome stuff, wondrous stuff even. Blunt is where I got my start, and I'll forever be grateful to the program, to Claire Holman especially. Her mentorship persists throughout to up until now and probably till forever in my life, at least. Such an influential woman. I'm so grateful for the Blunt Youth Radio program. I was gonna mention actually how I sort of recently met someone who kind of was a Blunt alum the other day. Always so cool to meet someone who also shares a background in Blunt, and just see, you know, what those students are doing now, if whether they're still in radio or not. I know a few are, but yeah, that's besides the point. Just love Blunt, period. And listen to Sonic Dreams too. They've taken over the Sonic Dreams slot, which is really cool. I'm really happy to see the amount of opportunities that students have been giving to play music, because I know lately students have been so eager to want to play music, and Blunt is like a very heavily, is more so a talk show, right? Talk focused and public affairs. So yeah, I'm glad that they get the chance to play the music they love, because I know that's also like a big reason as to why a lot of students join, is because of how passionate they are about music. And like, that's similarly as to why I joined as well. But yeah, so just love Blunt forever. Besides that, the past few songs you have just heard were Morphing Through Time by Enigma off of their Le Roi est Mort, Vive Le Roi 1996 album. And then after that, you heard Grimes's Laughing and Not Being Normal off of her Art Angels album from 2015. And then after that, you heard Burgine by Rosalia featuring Bjork and Eve Toomer. And then after that, and what you just heard was Another Life by Kano off of his Star Funk Volume 9 album from 1993. Such great songs. Burgine, is not new to my life, but it is fairly recently released. I was just looking up the English translation of the lyrics. Actually, it's such a poetic song, and I mean, as all are, but just this one is especially like God fearing, and it makes you wonder a lot who or what this could possibly be about. And I think the features she decided to have on this song are so well fitting with the lyrics, like Eve's tumor at the part towards the end, sort of being this like aggressive, penetrative spirit, and all throughout the song, like in masculine voice, and all throughout the song, Rosalia and Bjork are speaking like of this man who you'd presume to be God, right? Like, for example, Rosalia says, "His fear is my fear, his rage is my rage, his love is my love, his blood is my blood." right? And then, you know, towards the end, it's Eve Toomer being a very aggressive, like, forceful voice. And also just Bjork's lines before we dive into Eve Toomer's vocals. The only way to save us is through divine intervention. The only way I will be saved is through divine intervention. I'll let that sit with you. If I really wonder how the listeners interpret that, because this could mean anything. I mean, this song is in Spanish primarily, so you don't really know what the lyrics mean until you search up the English translation. But this song makes me think a lot. The orchestral aspects of it too just add so much more depth. And yeah, I really appreciate the song. I actually don't know if I've listened to the complete Lux album yet. Should probably do that. But yeah, definitely quite the vibe switch compared to like Motomami or something. But yeah, we're gonna dive into some Kalela. We're gonna highlight Kalela during this time of night because I love her, and being such a new listener, but like learning more about her journey and observing how her sound has evolved throughout the years from a newer standpoint has been like a really awesome thing. And I just want to share my perspectives and what I appreciate about her music and about her production as well. So this portion is just purely going to be songs off of her new album that was just released today, yesterday, however you want to call it, off of her album New Avatar. I was hoping to play all these songs on vinyl, but I went to Bull Moose today, and then I just bought the album on vinyl. Mind you, I never buy new. Never. I never buy new. But I was like, I've heard these singles, like all the singles she dropped leading up to the full album release, phenomenal. So I was just like, man, I'm just gonna buy it. I'm just gonna bite the bullet. I already, like, that's how much confidence I had in this album being good. Like, I just bought it off the bat, not knowing what the rest of the tracks sounded like, but I already knew that this was going to be a phenomenal album, so I just bought it. But then literally, like, I swear, 3 hours, but I know this is probably my mistake also, not listening to it when I got home, but I listened to it, I swear, like 3 hours ago, and I was like, oh shit, this is so warped. That's never happened in my life, and of all days, it happened today. But it's okay, we're gonna return it. It's a beautiful pressing too. It's a nice purple pressing. And when I opened it, I was expecting it to literally be the exact same color as this, because it says like on the tag or whatever, purple pressing. And I was expecting it to be the exact same color as the Pacific Breeze 2 compilation that I have. I was spot on, literally same exact color. Pretty awesome, but yeah. Let's hop into first The Bridge by Kalela and Pink Pantherist, and then you're going to also continue hearing some more of New Avatar by Kalela.

All right, you got your little taste teaser of Kalela's new album, New Avatar, just released yesterday. Absolutely phenomenal. She's truly making some of the biggest ripples in neo soul and alternative R&B right now, and I couldn't be more grateful. Her and Pink Panthers. Pink Panthers is featured on this album. One of the many absolutely beautiful features on this album. Well, let me get into the past few songs you did just hear, though. You heard The Bridge featuring Pink Panthers, Idea One, Out of Time featuring AK Paul, If We Meet Again, and what you just heard, Link and B, all off of Kalela's newest album. With The Bridge, I did hear like a little bit teaser of that online before it was properly released. And oh my gosh, angelic. To say the least, I was ecstatic to hear that Kalela and Pink Panthers would be collaborating again. They have a song together on Pink's album, Heaven Knows, which I own on CD. My dear friend Nika got for me from Japan, but unfortunately it does not feature the Nice to Meet You featuring Central C version, but that's totally okay, and I'm just still so grateful to have the disc itself. But it's really cool to see how, I've mentioned this before on air like a month or two ago, how Pink Panthers and Kalela have evolved together as collaborators, especially Kalela being like one of Pink's former and probably current, obviously, musical influences and inspirations and idols. And it makes me so happy that she has, you know, the opportunity to be able to work with her now, and especially be featured on her newest album too. So great for the both of them. I'm so happy for them. And yeah, I think Kalela's music, you can really hear how this is sort of what she's been. It's sort of a rebirth, but also she's given birth, if you know what I mean. I think everything she's ever done in her career has led up to what this album is, and is ultimately starting a whole new chapter for her and so many new beginnings. And it's really moving to see, especially with like how she's strived to fight so hard for like Black queer women to have a space in music that's not overshadowed by the white man. And I was reading up on an interview she had today, and how she does not like to immediately give out who the producers of her albums are and her mixtapes. I think this one was in context of her Cut For Me mixtape. I might be wrong. It might be off for her Hallucinogen EP. I can't recall. But yeah, and then for that album, the producers were Arca alongside, forgetting the other one, but yeah, I think that you can really hear like her influence from her. So her start was sort of in the like Washington, D.C. I think, yeah, Washington, D.C. or Baltimore indie scene ish. That general region is sort of where she got her start, and with Teen Girl Fantasy. She worked with them very early on in her career, and I'm also going to play them up next, so you can sort of get be able to reference and see where I'm coming from with that. You can really hear that influence, and alongside like the Vogue and ballroom tastes in the song here and there, especially in Lincoln B. So I really appreciate that, and similarly so to how, you know, Arca has been a past producer. I'm not sure if she's a current producer on this album,
But yeah, I just, so good. I really have no words for this album. Yeah. I don't want to go on too long. Oh, but also another thing I wanted to mention while I'm talking about Kalela is, like, I was listening to an interview or a review from a music reporter journalist type of person, I guess, and about how, like, Kalela's music is so individually, like, dark yet sexy, which is a little, I wouldn't say it's kind of like a rare thing to come across, but just the way that she's able to execute it is amazing, truly. But yeah, let me hop into sort of the people who were core parts of her journey as a musician. And before I do so, I'm just gonna let you know that you are listening to WMPG Gorham Portland Radio from the University of Southern Maine, if you did not already know, or you may be listening at WMPG.org or from our mobile app. And if you're not, you know, maybe you should download it so that you are able to in the future. All right, thank you. Here, we'll hop into a little promo, and then we're gonna hop into Mist of Time by Teen Girl Fantasy and Laurel Halo. Stay tuned, everybody.

Freaky Fridays is at Novari Res for the month of July. Novari Res is at 4 Canal Plaza, number 1. Enter through the alleyway at 50 Exchange Street. They'll be screening the World Cup inside while WMPG DJs keep the tunes spinning on the outdoor deck.

All right, hello again. Just a little reminder, you are listening to Janelle of D.D.D.E. This is my second show ever in the overnight slot. If you have been liking what you've been hearing, you can tune in every single Saturday from 1 to 2:30 a.m. I know, quite a crazy hour, so don't feel pressured to do so. you can still catch my archives. And if you do, I am still under Keijin chat for now. I'm still under his slot. I'm under his slot time. He got bumped up. Whoop whoop. That's so exciting. I'm so happy for him. But yeah, if you want to listen to my archives, you know, you can if you like. But yeah, the past few songs you have just heard were Mist of Time by Teen Girl Fantasy featuring Laurel Halo off of their Tracer album. And then afterwards you heard Afterwards by Arca and Bjork off of her Kick One album. And then after that you heard Looks Good with Trouble by Solange. And then after that you heard You at the End by La Fonda off of her The Fifth Season album. And then after that, and what you just heard was Portrait of a Lady on Fire by Kelsey Liu. Yes, all of these artists are ones that Kalela, who I just had a segment for prior to this where I was playing some of my favorite singles or some of my favorite tracks off of her newest album, New Avatar, that was just released yesterday. These artists are ones who were she's collaborated with, have produced her songs, are, you know, just significant parts of her musical journey and close friends of hers, inspirations, stuff along the lines of that. And you can really hear, you can pick something away from each and every one of these songs and artists, and I really apply them to, you know, what you were hearing prior to this in all the tracks I was playing off her newest album. Even though some of them had quite distinctive sounds, like Teen Girl Fantasy is more electro and synthy, synth pop-ish heavy, and indie, and then La Fonda and Kelsey Liu being more orchestral, and you can tell that they are more so composers and cellists and whatnot compared to like Solange and Arca. Solange also being one of the pioneering women in neo soul and alternative R&B, and yeah, just really glad that I'm opening myself up to this new music through this new artist that I've found a new love for. Well, not new artist, but just new-ish to me. Like, I probably discovered her like half a year ago, and I'm so glad that I did. But yes, I do have about 9 more minutes with you guys. I don't really have anything planned out for now, so we're just gonna go with the flow. I might check in before I go. We'll see. But if I don't, you can hear me at this exact time next week, 1 o'clock a.m. to 2:30 a.m. Friday night / Saturday morning, technically. And yeah, so happy to be here with you all. And I really appreciate the listeners out there. I hope you enjoyed everything I played this evening. And if you don't, I'm still grateful for you because you chose to stay even if you hated it. So thank you. Thank you all. I really am so grateful for the souls of WMPG, whether that be listener, DJ, appreciator, volunteer, all of the above. I appreciate you all. Thank you for the calls this evening as well. It's always nice to hear your curation be appreciated. But yeah, just gonna play some vinyl and
by Dirty Dishes. A new one I picked up today, Guilty by Dirty Dishes, from the Bull Moose, and we're just gonna go from there. But yeah, if I don't check in with you again, have a great rest of your night, everyone.

Lately, I've been doing concerts in French. Unfortunately, I don't speak French. I mean, my mouth is moving, but I don't really understand what I'm saying. It's like sitting at the breakfast table and it's early in the morning and you're sitting there eating cereal and you're not quite awake, just sort of staring at the writing on the cereal box. And suddenly, for some reason, you snap to attention and you realize that what you're eating is what you're reading. But by then, it's much too late. After doing these concerts in French, I usually had the temporary illusion that I could actually speak French. But as soon as I walked out into the street and someone asked me the most simple directions, I realized that I couldn't speak a single word. And as a result of this inadequacy, I found that the people I had the most rapport with there were the babies. And one of the things about these babies was that they were apparently being used as some kind of traffic testers. Their mothers would be pushing them along in their strollers, and they'd come to a busy street, and the mother can't see what the traffic is like because of all the parked cars. So she just sort of edges the stroller out into the street and cranes her head out afterwards. And the most striking thing about this is the expression on these babies' faces as they're sitting there in the middle of traffic, stranded, banging those little gavels they've all got. And they can't even speak English. Do you know what I mean?

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WMPG, Gorham, Portland.

during the newspaper strike. The networks asked all the writers to read their columns on TV. The writers weren't actors. They did all the wrong things. They squinted into the lights, wore rumpled clothes, and used big words. The signs for the deaf were getting more and more obscure. Lots of qualifying phrases and awkward pauses. So the producers kept saying, okay, buzzwords only. Two syllables. Tops.

when I was still living at Grand Street and Monroe, Isamu Noguchi came to visit me. There was nothing in the room, no furniture, no paintings. The floor was covered, wall to wall, with cocoa matting. The windows had no curtains, no drapes. Isamu Noguchi said, an old shoe would look beautiful in this room. You probably know the one

About the two monks. But I'll tell it anyway. They were walking along one day when they came to a stream where a young lady was waiting, hoping that someone would help her across. Without hesitating, one of the monks picked her up and carried her across, putting her down safely on the other side. The two monks continued walking along, and after some time, the second one, unable to restrain himself, said to the first, "You know we're not allowed to touch women. Why did you carry that woman across the stream?" The first monk replied, "Put her down. I did 2 hours ago." Once, when several of us were driving up to Boston, we stopped at a roadside restaurant for lunch. There was a table near a private window where we could all look out and see a pond. People were swimming and diving. There were special arrangements for sliding into the water. Inside the restaurant was a jukebox. Somebody put a dime in. I noticed that the music that came out accompanied the swimmers, though they didn't hear it. One day when the windows were open, Christian Wolf played one of his pieces at the piano. Sounds of traffic, boat horns, were heard not only during the silences in the music, but being louder, were more easily heard than the piano sounds themselves. Afterward, someone asked Christian Wolf to play the piece again with the windows closed. Christian Wolf said he'd be glad to, but that it wasn't really necessary, since the sounds of the environment were in no sense an interruption of those of the music. One evening, I was walking along Hollywood Boulevard, nothing much to do. I stopped and looked in the window of a stationery shop. A mechanized pen was suspended in space in such a way that as a mechanized roll of paper passed by it, the pen went through the motions of the same penmanship exercises I had learned as a child in the third grade. Placed in the window was an advertisement explaining the mechanical reasons for the perfection of the operation of the suspended mechanical pen. I was fascinated, for everything was going wrong. The pen was tearing the paper to shreds and spattering ink all over the window and on the advertisement, which nevertheless remained legible. It was after I got to Boston that I went into the anechoic chamber at Harvard University. Anybody who knows me knows this story. I am constantly telling it. Anyway, in that silent room, I heard two sounds, one high and one low. Afterward, I asked the engineer in charge why, if the room was so silent, I had heard two sounds. He said, "Describe them." I did. He said, "The high one was your nervous system in operation. The low one was your blood in circulation." "
Years ago in Chicago, I was asked to accompany two dancers who were providing entertainment at a business women's dance party given in a hall of the YWCA. After the entertainment, the jukebox was turned on so everybody could dance. There was no orchestra, they were saving money. However, the goings-on became very expensive. One of the arms in the jukebox moved the selected record onto the turntable. The playing arm moved to an extraordinarily elevated position. After a slight pause, it came down rapidly and heavily on the record, smashing it. Another arm came into the situation and removed the debris. The first arm moved another selected record onto the turntable. The playing arm moved up again, paused, came down quickly, smashing the record. The debris was removed by the third arm, and so on. And meanwhile, all the flashing colored lights associated with jukeboxes worked perfectly, making the whole scene glamorous. After he finished translating into German the first lecture I gave at Darmstadt last September, Christian Wolf said, "The stories at the end are very good. But they'll probably say you're naive. I do hope you can explode that idea." Down in Greensboro, North Carolina, David Tudor and I gave an interesting program. We played five pieces three times each. They were the Klavierstück 11 by Karlheinz Stockhausen, Christian Wolff's Duo for Pianists, Martin Feldman's Intermission No. 6, Earl Brown's Four Systems, and my variations. All of these pieces are composed in various ways that have in common indeterminacy of performance. Each performance is unique, as interesting to the composers and performers as to the audience. Everyone, in fact, becomes a listener. I explained all this to the audience before the musical program began. I pointed out that one is accustomed to thinking of a piece of music as an object suitable for understanding and subsequent evaluation, but that here the situation was quite other. These pieces, I said, are not objects, but processes essentially purposeless. Naturally, then, I had to explain the purpose of having something purposeless. I said the sounds were just sounds, and that if they weren't just sounds, we would, of course, using the editorial we would do something about it in the next composition. I said that since the sounds were sounds, this gave people hearing them the chance to be people centered within themselves where they actually are, not off artificially in the distance as they are accustomed to be, trying to figure out what is being said by some artist by means of sounds. Finally, I said that the purpose of this purposeless music would be achieved if people learned to listen, that when they listened, they might discover that they preferred the sounds of everyday life to the ones they were about to hear in the musical program, that was all right as far as I was concerned. However, to come back to my story, a girl in college there came backstage afterward and told me that something marvelous had happened. I said, "What?" She said, "One of the music majors is thinking for the first time in her life." Then at dinner, it was an afternoon concert, the head of the music department told me that as he was leaving the concert hall, three of his students called, saying, "Come over here." He went over. "What is it?" he said. One of the girls said, "Listen." During that Greensboro concert, David Tudor and I got a little mixed up. He began to play one piece. And I began to play a completely different one. I stopped, since he is the pianist, he is. And I just sat there, listening. When I told David Tudor
that this talk on indeterminacy was nothing but a series of stories. He said, don't fail to put in some benediction. I said, what in heaven's name do you mean by benedictions? Blessings, he said. What blessings? I said, God bless you, everyone. Yes, he said, like they say in the sutras, this is not idle talk, but the highest of truths. There was an American man from Seattle who went to Japan to buy screens. He went to a monastery where he had heard there were very special ones and managed to get an interview with the abbot, who, however, didn't say a word during the entire time they were together. Through an interpreter, the American made known his desires, but received no comment of any kind from the abbot. However, very early the next morning, he received a telephone call from the abbot himself, who turned out to speak perfect English, and who said that the American could not only have the screen he wanted for a certain price, but that furthermore the monastery possessed an old iron gate that he could also purchase. The American said, but what on earth would I do with an old iron gate? I'm sure you could sell it to a star in Hollywood, the abbot replied. We've now played the winter music quite a number of times. I haven't kept count. When we first played it, the silences seemed very long, and the sounds seemed really separated in space, not obstructing one another. In Stockholm, however, when we played it at the opera as an interlude in the dance program given by Merce Cunningham and Carolyn Brown early last October, I noticed that it had become melodic. Christian Wolff prophesied this to me years ago. He said, we were walking along 17th Street talking. He said, no matter what we do, it ends by being melodic. As far as I am concerned, this happened to Webern years ago. Karlheinz Stockhausen once told me, we were in Copenhagen, I demand one of two things from a composer, invention or that he astonish me. Two monks came to a stream. One was Hindu, the other Zen. The Indian began to cross the stream by walking on the surface of the water. The Japanese became excited and called to him to come back.

Hello, good morning, and welcome to yet another edition of Dog's Breakfast. I'm Pope Brock. This show, as you will know if you have listened to it before, is a grab bag of this, that, and the other genres, decades, countries. It's all up for grabs right here. And I hope you enjoy it. You are tuned to the voice of the people, WMPG 90.9 FM, Gorham, Portland, Southern Maine Community Radio from USM.

0: The song simply called Who? That's George Olsen and his orchestra from 1926, exactly 100 years ago. The song that put them on the map, this this band, written by Jerome Kern and Oscar Hammerstein, the guys that brought you Showboat later in that decade, with Otto Harbach, also listed as a lyricist. So two guys wrote the words. Originally appeared in the Broadway musical or revue called Sunny from 1925. Before that, Wine, Women, and Song. That was Patti Loveless covering Loretta Lynn. Patti Loveless version on an album kind of deadeningly called Tribute to Tradition came out in 1998. Loretta Lynn originally cut it in 1964. Before that, Woman, You Must Be Crazy. T-Bone Walker from 1969, the album Good Feelin'. The guy most famous probably for, they call it Stormy Monday, but Tuesday's just as bad. And we started off with Star of the County Down, Lorena McKennitt live at the Royal Albert Hall from 2019, a song originally recorded in 1924 and covered many, many, many times since. We're on our way. I'm Pope Brock. This is Dog's Breakfast, and you are tuned to the voice of the people, WMPG, 90.9 FM, Gorham, Portland, Southern Maine Community Radio from USM.
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And I'm caught

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And you were standing there. And you were standing there. And you were standing.

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Van Morrison, of course. Cypress Avenue, this live version from his 1974 album, It's Too Late to Stop Now. Originally appeared the studio version on Astral Weeks in 1968. It is refers to drifts back and forth from his adolescence in Belfast. Before that, Ten Tiny Toes. I love this guy. Sol Hoopy and his Novelty Quartet from 1933. He was an outstanding early champion and proficient player of the Hawaiian lap steel guitar, who eventually gave up his secular career to tour with Amy Semple McPherson, the evangelist. It's kind of a mind-bender right there. Before that, Tenere Takam Tasam from Tanarawan. The Desert is Jealous is how you pronounce, is how that translates in the Tamashek language of the Tuareg people. Tassili, the name of the album from 2011. These guys come from the Sahara region of southern Algeria and northern Mali, a real incubator of some fabulous talent of various kinds. Before that, Too Late Now, Nancy Lamott, late great. What's Good About Goodbye from 1996. I played Shirley Horn's version of this last week. I'm a big fan of this song. Written by Alan J. Lerner and Burton Lane for the movie called Royal Wedding, 1951, with Fred Astaire. It was intended for Judy Garland, but for whatever complicated reasons, she didn't make the picture, and Jane Powell wound up introducing it. And we started off with Hitchhike, Marvin Gaye, Motown, 1963. Went to number 30, his first single to hit the pop charts. I'm Pope Brock, you're tuned to WMPG. I'll be back after this.

you'll find that you will have a tough time, Charlie, keeping all those gals away. Hiya, Baldy. Yeah.

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1: Ha ha ha!

Okay, little skill on display there. That is James Booker. Spiders on the Keys, the name of the album from 1993. Gonzo's Blue Dream is the name of the cut. He was one of the many, many New Orleans greats, but stood out even among them. He wore an eye patch with a star on it, and had a lot of style. And started out, I was stunned to discover, as a classical pianist, Chopin, Rachmaninoff, like that, and then found his way to where he truly belonged, I guess. Before that, always, Leonard Cohen does Irving Berlin, with a few additional lyrics of his own thrown in there. That is from the album The Future from 1992. Before that, Was I Drunk, Madeleine Peyrou, from 1996. Song originally recorded, no, not originally recorded, the first hit with it, Georgia White, was Georgia White's in 1936, so it goes way back and has been recorded off and on since then. Before that, Weed Smoker's Dream / Why Don't You Do Right. If you hadn't heard this juxtaposition before, I'm happy to bring it to you. This is Catfish Keith from his album Honey Hole from 2014. The song Weed Smoker's Dream was originally written by Memphis Minnie's husband, Kansas Joe McCoy, in 1936. He recorded it with the Harlem Hamfats, who were actually from Chicago. I'm not even going to begin to try to figure that out. And then Mr. McCoy saw some other possibilities. He had a really great melody there, but the weed smokers part kind of limited the market. So he wrote some new lyrics and set it forth into the wider world, and Peggy Lee wound up with it in 1942, had a big, big hit with it, with Benny Goodman and his orchestra, as Why Don't You Do Right. Before that, Up Above My Head, Sister Rosetta Tharpe with the Sammy Price Trio. That's Marie Knight duetting with her there. Tharpe saw her singing with Mahalia Jackson in L.A., I think, and asked her to go out on tour with her, and they wound up working together off and on for many years after that. I'm Pope Brock, it's Dog's Breakfast, and this is indeed the voice of the people, WMPG. WMPG is on the air thanks to Bloom Consignment and Resale in Westbrook. Bloom Consignments offers adult clothing for all genders from XXS to 5X+. Open Thursday to Saturday from 11 a.m. to 6 p.m. and Sundays 11 a.m. to 5 p.m. For more information, visit Bloom Consignments on Instagram or Facebook, or visit them at 863 Main Street in Westbrook. That's 863 Main Street in Westbrook.

Dva Serduszka is the name of that song, Two Hearts, Four Eyes, as it renders in English from the Polish. Julia Kulig and Marcin Maseski are the two people credited with putting that cut together. This is from the 2018 film Cold War, which was a big hit at the time. I think Netflix put money into it, so it may be lurking around there still. And before that, Early in the Morning, times two. First time around, Louis Jordan and his Timpani Five, the original from 1947, went to number three on the Race Records chart, as it was called at the time. Louis Jordan had more number one hits than anybody else in the 1940s, and there is a glimpse into why. And before that, after that, Harry Nilsson, always unpredictable, from his album Nilsson Schmilsson from 1971. And that will do it for me. I'm Pope Brock. You've been listening to Dog's Breakfast right here on The Voice of the People, WMPG, 90.9 FM Gorham, Portland, Southern Maine Community Radio from USM. I'll be back next week. I hope you can be too. In the meantime, take care of yourself. So long.

Good morning. Welcome. You're listening to WMPG 90.9 Gorham, Portland. I am KO. The show is Going Home.

Hey, it's KO again. Sorry, I'm having some technical problems, which seems to be a theme here. Trying to plug in and my accessory not being able to get into the board. So we're going to wing it a little. I had a great playlist for you today, but we're going to have to improvise a bit. So thanks for listening. Not an auspicious start, but we're going to move on. And this is WMPG, Gorham, Portland. The name of my show is Going Home, and I think I'd like to go home right now. But we're going to get this worked out, and perhaps I can get some help from one of the other DJs. But I'm going to play a couple of more of Crosby, Stills, and Nash, and then see what I can do. So thanks for hanging in there with me.

system. That system that kills the human spirit. We stand for something. To those dead souls inching along the freeways in their metal coffins, we show them that the human spirit is dead.

0: Portland.
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Hang in there with me.

So back at you, it's KO. It's 5:35, July 11th, pretty day out there. It's going to be around 80 today, low humidity. I'm actually going to a wedding this afternoon on an island, so looking forward to that. So I'm improvising a bit this morning, as I said, so we're going to play a little Beatles here, old Beatles, and see where that takes us. Thanks for hanging in there.

That was Moby Grape, which was on my original playlist with Omaha, better known as Listen, My Friends, because Omaha is never mentioned in the title. It's Skip Spence project. Skip Spence was a really good guitarist, had sort of a tragic life, but he was a drummer for the original Jefferson Airplane. And Moby Grape was supposed to be the next big thing out of San Francisco, but never quite got there. So we're going to continue on that sort of fast 60s pre-new wave, pre-punk, danceable music with this...

Well, that was that was Spirit. And I Got a Line on You, Babe. Another, it was an LA-based band in the 60s. Randy California was the front guy. He actually played with his father-in-law. Many incarnations to that band. Randy California played with Hendrix before founding Spirit. And his real name was Randolph Craig Wolfe. And he played with Hendrix and Jimmy James in the Blue Flames. And Hendrix had another Randy in the band, so he called one Randy Texas and one Randy California. And, of course, he kept that name. We're going to move on with...

That was Arthur Lee in Love, Seven and Seven Is. So that suite of three songs were sort of fast 60s songs that I say were precursor to punk, in my opinion, and really great music. Next up, well, I'll do a couple of a little bit of business here. You're listening to WMPG Gorham, Portland, 90.9 on your radio dial. I'm KO. Remember, great events every Friday. We have the Freaky Fridays. And in July, we're at Navari Rays. It's a great party. It's from 5 to 7. This week coming up, which is the 16th of July, there'll be Jake from Next Door, who's up next, and Dan N. And next up for me is another Jefferson Airplane song that I'm very fond of. So we'll play that right now.

Again, that was Jefferson Airplane from their Bark album. And that composition was written by Jack Cassidy and Jorma Kaukonen and Jay Covington, who took over on the drums. So next up we have Chris Isaak and Blue Spanish.

Again, that was Chris Isaak, What a Beautiful Voice, from 1989. And we're going to continue with another band from the 60s. And always thought they should have done more, but they were part of the Bill Graham thing with The Dead and The Aeroplane. And I don't know, It's a Beautiful Day, and everybody else that came out of that region. But we're going to listen to Fresh Air from Quicksilver.

So that's Steely Dan, Don't Take Me Alive, I'm a Bookkeeper's Son. It's a cool song. Trying to get a little back on track here as I wind down, ironically, but this was supposed to be at the beginning of my set, so we'll give it a shot right now. And it's Randy Newman with his classic from his third album,

Of course, that's Randy Newman, as I said, Sail Away. That's from his third album from 1972. And a lot of young people think of him from Toy Story and the franchise and all the Disney movies. He's scored, but he's also wrote the soundtracks for The Natural, Seabiscuit, one of my favorite movies, as well as the movie Avalon. He's a great artist. He's got caught up making a lot of money. I get that, but his early stuff, I actually saw him in 1970 when I was a freshman in college, and he just rolled onto this in this small venue with his piano and played for 2 hours. So we're going to

Yeah, so we're winding down. Again, this is KO, and the name of the show is Going Home. Sorry for the technical problems today. We'll be better the next time. As it is, I like to say something at the end of the show before I sign off with some music. So, you know, we're in difficult times. So I think everybody should, you know, certainly be safe and especially be kind. Stay resilient. Take care of people in need, whatever that may mean. And these times, it's very important. And even in this progressive city that we live in, as Linda Lohman said in Death of a Salesman, attention must be paid. Always pay attention. And, of course, resist today. Thanks again for listening.

seems about us against the system. That system that kills the human spirit. We stand for something. To those dead souls inching along the freeways in their metal coffins, we show. This was never about money for us. It was about us against the system. That system that kills the human spirit. We stand for something.

0: system. That system that kills the human spirit.
1: We stand for something. To those dead souls inching along the freeways in their metal coffins, we showed this was never about money for us. It was about us against the system.

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We showed this was never about money for us. It was about us against the system. That system that kills the human.

0: that system that kills the human spirit.
1: We stand for something. To those dead souls inching along the freeways in their metal coffins, we show it was never about money for us. It was about us against the system. That system that kills the human spirit. We stand for something. To those dead souls inching along the freeways in their metal coffins, we show never about money for us. It was about us against the system. That system that kills the human spirit. We stand for something. To those dead souls inching along the freeways in their metal coffins, we show this was never about money for us. It was about us against the system. That system that kills the human spirit. We stand for something. To those dead souls inching along the freeways in their metal coffins, we show never about money for us. It was about us against the system. That system that kills the human spirit. We stand for something. To those dead souls inching along the freeways in their metal coffins, we show this was never about money for us. It was about us against the system. That system that kills the human spirit. We stand for something. To those dead souls inching along the freeways in their metal coffins, we show never about money for us. It was about us against the system. That system that kills the human spirit. We stand for something.

Chips, WMPG 90.9. Fresh Saturday. Figuring out a little bit of technical difficulties before we got started. We should be all set to go. Nice drive in this morning. Not too many people on the road, but that's going to change shortly as Portland, Maine wakes up. Everybody starts dusting off the night before. Wake up slowly, shall we? Enjoy.

Just chiming in here once again. This is Chips, WMPG 90.9. Waking up slowly into this beautiful Saturday. A little bit of a rough start there with some technical difficulties, but we thank you for sticking through it. We're going to keep it going. I'll be on until 8 o'clock. If you want to hear anything, give us a call. All right. Phone number is 207-780-4909.

way, and I really didn't have to stop. 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And so castles made of sand.

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0: Right, Chip here, back again, WMPG 90.9. Really just bringing the morning together. Came in pretty hot there. I think I'm taking this little set in a different direction than originally planned. At first, I thought I was going to maybe span some generations. Then I wanted to destroy technology, so now I think I'm just going to keep it in a time where that does not matter as much. Just a special announcement. WMPG is on the air thanks to the support of listeners and from the Great Lost Bear, located at 540 Forest Ave, Portland. The Great Lost Bear is a family restaurant and American craft beer destination. 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We are currently listening to Woodstock Boogie, John Losell, and the Pop Rockers. I haven't even really talked about the music I played this morning. We had Summertime, Big Brother and the Holding Company, of course, with the wonderful Janis Joplin. Castles in the Sand, Jimi Hendrix. Another version of Summertime, because why not? Because there's so many versions of that. Going Up to the Country, Canned Heat. And we're going to keep it going with one of my favorite live recordings of all time. From arguably one of the greatest guitarists of all time, if you're into that kind of thing. I'm not. I'm just going to like it. Here we go. Soul Sacrifice live at Woodstock.
1: We got one more tune for you. It's called Soul Sacrifice.

0: Gonzalez, Soul Sacrifice, Santana, live at Woodstock. Big shout out to my new friend Laurel. She called in, said this song was giving her flashbacks to the good old days, if you will. Laurel, I hope you're having a wonderful morning. Thanks for calling in. I appreciate it. Laurel said that her mom used to look at the toothbrush jar, if you will, to make sure that she hadn't run away yet. So this is a shout out to all the toothbrush jars that are empty this morning. And a shout out to Laurel. Thank you for calling in. This next one is definitely for you, Laurel.
1: Ladies and gentlemen, thank you.

Just real quick, Portland Theater Festival. 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It's on stage now through July 12th at Portland Studio. 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Alrighty, we are slowly wrapping it up, and we're going to keep it going like we always do. Excited to be here subbing, as always, this

Chips here. We are closing out the day. I just want to give a quick shout out to everyone else who plays with WMPG, who's been listening this morning. I don't get to be on a lot, but it's sure a heck of a lot of fun. I wish I could be on more. So shout out to the fam as well. We found up next we got Johnny Blue Skies with Don't Let Go.

Oh, half a man, oh, half a man.

go. Up next is Chickens and People 2. Hope you enjoy it. Thanks for waking up with me on this fine Saturday morning. That was Woman and You Live. That happened to Innocent Criminals. I haven't seen that game in a while. So hope you have a wonderful rest of your morning. One last song. Jump through the fire. My LCD sound system. Keep going. Thank you so much.

Good morning. Welcome to WMPG Gorham, Portland. And you are going to listen to Chickens Are People Too this morning. I am having a little bit of technical difficulty this morning. So, yeah, it's going to be an interesting show this morning. So, yes, Chickens Are People Too. And we're going to do it a little differently this morning. Like I said, challenged with the technical stuff currently. Hopefully we'll get that up and rolling, but here we go. Chickens Are People Too. If you have a song request, I will try to play it, so you can call in at 780-4909. And also, WMPG is grateful for the support of listeners and businesses such as Coffee by Design. 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All right. And yeah, our music's going to be a little different today because, like I said, technical difficulty. So just bear with me on a few different things I'm going to try this morning. So I'm going to start out with a little bit of Better Together. Here we go with this one to get started. Here we go.

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1: Yes, here you are. Chickens are people too. We are doing it a little differently today. My technical difficulties are my computers are not charged up today. I thought I was ready. I had my playlist all ready to go and charged, so I'm not going to be able to play the chicken theme song today to get us started. So it's going to be random music today, kids music for sure. But yes, I'm not going to be able to play the theme song today, so it's going to be a little different. And here we are. You are listening to Chickens Are People Too, WMPG Gorham, Portland. And Chickens Are People Too, and this is Teresa. The phone number is 780-4909. If you have a kid-friendly song request, please call in, 780-4909. I'm not going to promise I can get it on today, but I will try. And I hope you are having a fabulous summer so far. And we're going to get going with some more music. So here we go.

And there we go. Shake it off. All right. We'll keep going with some more music coming your way. But yeah. Yeah, actually, we're going to go with this one pretty soon. This will be an interesting show. Lots of, like, I'm curious what one of your favorite things to do during the summer is. One of my favorite things to do is go to the beach, and everything's awesome at the beach. So, yeah. But here we go with a Raffi song, Tingaleo. Here we go.

it's a little piece of the song called By My Side. And we do have a song request, and that is Coming Around the Mountain. And this goes out to Ellis. Thanks so much for the call in. And we're going to get that song on in just a minute. And so appreciate the song request and love that. So here we go with a song request, Coming Around the Mountain. Here we go. Hopefully this is going to play right. Okay, here we go.

0: Okay, hold on. Yeah, just having one of those mornings, I guess, all the way around. So, yes, hold on. She will be coming around the mountain, but not just yet. How do we do this? Okay. Okay, I think I just turned that one. Okay. Got both songs playing at once. Don't want that. All right, so here we go. Let's try this one more time. Here we go.
1: Rock and learn.

0: Love it. Thank you. Thanks for the call in. Another song I wanted to play, because we have had this kind of weather recently. So when to get this in here is... just see if I can find a good version of it. And meanwhile, just talk about, like, yeah, just lots of summer weather happening. Lots of good. I don't know. Actually, I'm gonna play this one instead. I'm gonna
1: look this. Si te encanta la tranquilidad.
0: I'm going to play, here we go.

0: students.
1: Oh! Oh!

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0: 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And here you are. You're tuned in to Chickens Are People Too today. And here we go with more music.
1: Move it, move it. I like to move it, move it. Yeah, I like to.

0: Now we got to go help people customize and save hundreds.
1: And that was Michael Fronte, I'm Alive. Before that was called the Poop Smith song. Sorry about that. But that was that one. And next we'll play Gotta Be Me. Here we go.

And that was Raffi. And we're also at the end of Chickens Are People Too. Thank you for tuning in today and going with me as we just did it a little different today. And thanks again for tuning in. Hope you have a fabulous weekend. Stay tuned for Latinos with Rosita coming your way soon. And enjoy the summer weather, however you enjoy it. And we're going to sneak in a couple more songs before we go. So have a great weekend. I will see you in 2 weeks. But same Chickens Are People Too will be back next week with a fabulous person subbing for the day. And I'll see you in 2 weeks. And here we go.

0: Hola, mi amor. 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
0: Let me holler at you for a second.

Good morning. This is the Latino Show with Rosita, and you can give me a call at 207-780-4909. 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
1: Bueno, es y espero que estén disfrutando. 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

esa era la verdadera bachata, la the real bachata. Not that one that they do now. I don't know. It's too sensual for me. I never seen that before. When I learned how to dance bachata, I never seen people dancing the way they dance now. I think it's mostly competition bachata that dances so sensual. Remember that Latinos comes to you every Saturday from 9 to 10:30 a.m. And I'll be here until 10:30 today. And I'm very happy to be here today. I hope you are happy today. And if not, go look at the mirror and say to yourself, thank you for this day. Say to yourself, thank you for standing up here. And say to yourself, I love you.

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They'll be screening the World Cup inside while WMPG DJs keep the tunes spinning on the outdoor deck.

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1: Y me pueden llamar al 207-780-4909. 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I knew my brain was like, did I say that right?

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0: Porque vivo sola y entonces pues en algo me tengo que entretener, ¿verdad?

0: Yes, and the higher power is there with you. I always clarify that I'm not a religious person. I don't believe in religions. I just believe in the higher power. That is the father of all children, not just certain groups of children. We all are the children of the higher power, and we are miracles that we came to this world to make a difference. So that's my message today, and we're gonna continue with more music. I hope you're having a good day. Like I always say, it's good to look at yourself in the mirror and say, I love you at least once a day, and say thank you for the strength that you have. Thank you for waking up, and thank you for breathing for me.
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0: Brazil has so many different rhythms. I thought this song was going to be good, but I don't think it doesn't sound that very well. So we're going to go with Bad Bunny now. And this is called The Moving, La Mudanza, Bad Bunny. Aquí nos vamos.
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Bueno, bueno, my time is almost going bye-bye. But I'm going to be here until it's done anyways. And next Saturday, and the following Saturday, and the following Saturday. And 30-some years later. And now we're going to a pause, and we'll be back with the music.

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0: And remember, every morning, look at yourself in the mirror and say, thank you for being here. Thank you for breathing for me. And I love you. I want you. You are my love. 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And let's live a happy life.
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Oh, someone wrote little like commas on this someone had to divide up the words in the URL to not read pasta. And that's funny. I'm glad I'm not the only one. Anyway, that was Ha Ha Hee Hee by Sly and the Family Stone, absolute classic funk group. Then we had Saw You in a Dream by the Japanese House. I don't know anything about them. I just think it's a cool song. Then we had Not Strong Enough by Boy Genius off of the record. Boy Genius is a super group of three pop artists. Oh my gosh. I can't remember their names. I remember one, but I don't think it's fair to say one if I can't remember the rest. Anyway, Boy Genius is great. You should absolutely go check them out. You should check out the record. You should check out the EP they dropped before the record. They're all just magnificent pieces of music. Coming up, we're going to do one of my favorites and turning into one of this show's favorites, Life Signs by Water From Your Eyes. I think that the vocalist on this is really cool, and I think that the drummer is also really cool. Yay, let's do it.

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My name is DJ JD, and this is Songs I Think You Will Like. You just heard Life Signs by Water From Your Eyes. Love that song, love that album, love that vocalist. I think they're great. Then it was While You Wait for the Others by Grizzly Bear. Been Thinking by Hikes, and then that was just advertising. We don't do ads. Locomotives. We do a show in the driveway. It's super cool. Come check it out on Wednesday. This Wednesday, it's gonna be great. Yeah. Let's get back into the music. I like the music part. Next up, we are going to do "Wretched Trajectory" by Origami Angel. I recently found out that this band is two people. It's two people. It's a drummer and a guitar player. And the guitar player has some specialized pickups on his guitar and a whole separate output so that it sounds like he's playing bass. But it's just two guys. It's ridiculous. Give it a listen.

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My name is DJ JD, and this is Songs I Think You Will Like, WMPG Gorham, Portland. You just heard Wretched Trajectory by Origami Angel. That's the guy with the two inputs into the guitar who plays bass and guitar at the same time. It's insane. Then we have Then Again by Pinegrove and Too Close by Sir Chloe. Coming up, we are going to... Have I done all my promos? I have done all my promos. Coming up, we are going to do... Eeny, meeny, miny... One Rainy Wish, Jimi Hendrix.

You are listening to Songs I Think You Will Like. My name is DJ JD. That was One Rainy Wish by Jimi Hendrix, 1979 by the Smashing Pumpkins, and The Old Man's Back Again, dedicated to the neo-Stalinist regime by Scott Walker. We are starting up my last set now. We're going to do two more songs. We're going to do Cannonball by the Breeders and then close it out with Jimmy Thing by Dave Matthews Band. If you enjoyed today's show at all, make sure you tune back in next Saturday at 10:30 a.m. for Songs I Think You Will Like, where I just throw out a few songs I think you may not have heard before and you might enjoy. Yeah. It's a lot of fun. Stay tuned for Caribbean Flava with DJ Ice in just a few minutes. It is a magnificent show. Let's do it. Check, check, check.

0: 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Keep it locked.
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1: 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I cannot say outside cannot get no sexier than this. You listen to WMPG Cabin Flavor 90.9 and a totally sexy day. Outside sexy people, I come out in my shorts. A long time I work on my legs. I'm not really ready yet still, but I'll bring them out before summer finish. Because you know we only get 2 months of summer up here. And the lady from New York, boy, I tell you about New York. New York people, honest, look. You know what? Let me leave it alone. Number to call is 780-4909, 780-4909. Get your request in. As I said, some need a rhythm, some need music, and some need both. Father said two things bring people together, music and food. People, I don't have nothing to give you guys but music. Nothing to give you guys but music. We got some events going on around in Portland here, and we got some tickets to give away to Satson with Nate. Satson Nate venue at Portland House of Music. Anybody want to go? Day to time, Saturday, July 18th at 8 p.m. All right? Win a pair of tickets meant at House of Music on Saturday, July the 18th, people. You know what? This is Satson and Nate. Nate is a Grammy ballad singer and songwriter known for transforming any events into deeply uplifting experience. You don't want to miss that. I'm going to send somebody there. You can take whosoever you want to take. You can take your neighbor. You can take your wife. You can take a friend of a friend. And, come out and enjoy yourself, man. Come out and enjoy yourself. Join inspiration from the diverse Arab music tradition. Satson sound is characterized by rich harmony, infectious rhythm, throughout provoking lyrics that resonate with audience across the globe. If you want to go, people, number to call is 780-4909, 7804, and I put your name on the list. That's Satson with Nate, venue House of Music. People, we only get 2 months of summer, you know. We don't like that night. We only get 2 months of summer. So if you want to go, the number to call is 780-4909. I'm going to tell you again about it. The number to call is 780-4909. You listen to WMPG Cabin Flavor. We want to big up everybody today. We want to big up people from Upsa, Dungsa, Ronsa, New York people. The show just started. And you know what? New York people is a troublemaker. We're not a troublemaker down there, no. This is the reason why Mr. Mohan come just let the water out on the pool down there, you know. Yeah, this is the reason. But I'm not choosing violence. I changed my mind. I'm not choosing violence today. All right? Not choosing violence today. Anyway, people, I'll get back to the music. And we have a lot of events is going on. And I'm going to keep you updated on a lot of those events. Mighty Mystic going to be in town at Bayside Bowling. I just said it, no violence. Mighty Mystic going to be at Bayside Bowling. Bayside Bowling, big up yourself. The whole crew over there. So Will and the whole massive, big up on yourself. All right? Summer concert series. Mighty Mystic going to be at Bayside Bowling tonight. And guess what? I know somebody who knows somebody who tell me that somebody going to be there. I'm going to send a couple of you people over there. Huh? Once you have good... Once you got good behavior, we're going to send you. Because some of you people don't have good behavior, you know. Especially the people from New York. No good behavior whatsoever. And if you don't have a good behavior, borrow one from somebody else. Borrow one from somebody else. And they're going to be Westbrook and Top, bringing the summer heat with higher level movement Saturday, July 11th, tonight again from 7 p.m. till 11. 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All right, free parking, them say. No entry charge. Westbrook, Common, Suite 5. Westbrook on top. Come out. Come out. And the key answer, not a lot of stuff, you know, to going on right now. Millie's and Main, big up yourself, DJ Puff, the whole crew. Millie's from Main Sunday. Sunday, that's tomorrow, July the 12th. DJ Puff going to be there on 1 and 2s from 1 p.m. to 5 p.m. with DJ Puff. Happy hour all day. All day. people. I know you might talk to somebody. Catch a Vibe matchup to Big Up on the Self. Catch a Vibe is going to be there. Catch the Vibes is going to be there. All right. So I'm soon going to more info on that. It's going to be at 46 Main Street, Irison, Maine. So if you guys are down here and you want to go look at distance, you can go up there. Or if you guys up there and you want to come down, there's going to be a lot of events. People, stay tuned. I'm going to send you guys to Mighty Mystic. Mighty Mystic are part of the family now. Bayside people are part of the family. So, yeah. I'll send a couple on along. Once you guys got good behavior, I'm going to send you guys. Leonardo's Pizza, WMPG on the air. 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

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I got. Stay with you. You listen to Dublin PJ Cap. I get distracted for a second. You listen to Dublin PJ Cap in Fever 90.9. Hey, Julius. I heard that Julius has got it in college. Julius, let me tell you something, people. Julius is one of our used to be. Let me put some respect on Julius' name. Constantine, big up yourself, my dad. Big up yourself, Constantine. Let me tell you about Julius. Julius was one of our youngest listeners way back. But how long were they so now? Julius was one of our youngest listeners. Young. And he always call and ask for a Yellow Man show. And today his dad called and said he's graduating college. Man, Julius, congratulations, my brother. Congratulations, you're stepping in the field, you're stepping in the world. I hope you guys can come and change this world and make it for the better. So Julius, big up yourself. I wish you nothing but the best. I wish you nothing but blessings on your journey. Danny, you remember Little Julius? Little Julius, I graduated college. Julius, big up yourself, all right? And remember, my brother, I'm going to give you some word of knowledge. You know, knowledge not implemented is useless, all right? So come and implement goodness in the world. Come and show that love that when we met you years ago, when you were just a little chap, bring that joy to the world, man. Julius, big up yourself, and congratulations in the journey, my brother. Congratulations. Julius, graduate college? How long are they now? Lord God.

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Oh, I forgot I got some tickets to give away. You know what? I told you guys I got a bunch of tickets to give away, but let me explain it to you. Some of the bags I got from the main footy team. Tyrone, big up yourself, my general. Tyrone, big up yourself, my general. You know what I'm saying? Tyrone, I told you I went to the main footy team and I win some Arthur Pine. I'm going to the Arthur Pine tonight. Arthur Pine's game tonight. And I said I was going to give away a ticket, but let me explain to you. The passion of the game that I have, you know, there was a little girl who I know had the passion of the game. The passion of soccer, you know what I'm saying? And I saw her and I asked her why she's not playing soccer anymore. She said she don't feel like to play soccer. And I think it's something that the coach have said, you know what I'm saying? So I changed my mind from giving away that tickets and here tonight and give that little girl the pair of tickets to go and see the Arthur Pine. Because when I saw her playing soccer back then, she had so much passion. And sometimes our words kind of, you know, kids are so delicate. They absorb every little thing. And she doesn't have the passion of game. So I given her that pair of tickets to go to the Arthur Pine tonight to try to find back that passion that she had back when I saw her used to play soccer. So I won't be giving away tickets. And the bag, Naples massive, big up yourself, Calvin up in Naples. Get that one of those Arthur Pine bag with the soccer and the magnet and everything for his daughter. And the next one is going to, I think it's South Carolina. Yeah, so big up yourself. So justice was done with those gifts I said I was going to give away today. But I still got some couple gifts to give away. Tonight, Mighty Mystic, Bayside Bowling Massive, the whole crew at Bayside Bowling Massive. They say, listen, you know what? Let me leave it alone. Yeah, Bayside Bowling tonight, people. Bayside Bowling, Mighty Mystic is going to be there. Mighty Mystic is going to be there. So come out and support. Come out and support. It's going to be on the rooftop. I've been there for the first time, like about 2 or 3 weeks ago. It's a beautiful place. I didn't even know that something like that exists. I always go downstairs. So Bayside Massive, big up on yourself over there. Will the world massive and the world crew. All right. I'm going to send some of you guys tonight to go to Mighty Mystic Reggae Bash at Bayside Bowling. So the number to call is 780-4909, and I try to give you a pair of tickets to go listen Mighty Mystic tonight. Don't forget Westbrook on Top tonight. Bring summer heat with Eye Level Movements. 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R&B, reggae, soca, soul, and more. 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That's Westbrook on Top. And Millie's on Main, Reggae Sunday. Sunday the 12th, which is tomorrow from 1 p.m. to 5 p.m. DJ Puff, big up yourself, my general. One family, one link. Happy hours all day. All right? Catch a Vibe is going to be there. Stay for the fun. Let's come out and enjoy yourself. 46 Main Street in Harrison, Maine. Enough things are going. People, man, come out of my house tonight. I'm coming out of my house tonight. And I'm going to the Arthur Pine. Arthur Pines or Arthur Pine or whatever the name is. Yeah, man, come out tonight, come watch some soccer, man. Yes, man, I bring my roller to the family tonight to come watch some soccer and enjoy. All right? Yes, if you want to go to Mighty Mystic tonight, the number to call is 780-4909, and I try to get you a pair of tickets to go listen Mighty Mystic on Top. It's a beautiful place. I want to know how them get that food truck up on top of the roof, you know. Yeah, man, it's a nice little ambience, nice setting. Nice little, you know, yes. I'm going to check it out again anyway. All right, Freaky Friday, man, big up yourself. All right, people, number to call 780-4909, 780-4909. Actually, you can get to, hold on, no, you know what, my eyes are for what? Jesus, my light going to roll out, quick.

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Listen, congratulations to all the winners. You know, so sometimes I feel like nobody not listening. And the phone line was on. Just blowing up. Sometimes I feel like I'm not listening. But I love it. I love it. So congratulations to all the winners and all the giveaways and all them things. All right?

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1: Yo, Wagwan. Wagwan, people.
0: Live.
1: Yo, Wagwan, general. You're up online. You're up on here. You're up on here. Wagwan, everything good?
0: I'm live. It's the big bad mighty mystic on the radio waves with Daya Wagwan.
1: Listen. The people want to know what can they expect when they're coming out tonight. What can they expect? I know the vibes already because I've been there.
0: You've been there, so you know the vibes.
1: Yes.
0: So you know, so I always bring the highest energy. It's nonstop. We're just a move. We're just a vibe with the crowds. And today is extra special because today they're doing a roof deck reggae party. So you can see the whole city of Portland from the roof deck at Bayside Bowl. It's just a great vibe, a great look, lots of energy. And them say it's all ages, so you can bring out your whole family, your little picnic them, your grandparents, the whole nine. So may just encourage everybody to come out because the thing are wonderful, all right? Roof deck vibes, Bayside Bowl, it's the mighty Mystic.
1: Let me tell you, Mystic. I did a show up there like about 2 weeks ago. That's I went to do 1 hour, and I end up doing about 2 hours and 15 minutes. It's a beautiful view. Trust me. It's
0: beautiful
1: a
0: view,
1: beautiful
0: right?
1: view. Nice. And I've been to Bayside Bowl a lot of times, and I never, ever went up onto the roof. It's a beautiful. They even have a food truck up there. I was astonished.
0: A food truck on the roof?
1: Yes, man. There's a little thing where I sell food.
0: Wow.
1: Listen. It's the vibes is nice, and I feel like I was.
0: The vibes nice.
1: I feel like I was in the cloud. I feel like I was up there.
0: I love that.
1: So, talk to them, Mystic. Talk to them and tell them what they can expect tonight.
0: Yeah, so you know, so the doers, let me say it's around 6 o'clock. We're gonna play early. We're gonna play 7 p.m. We're gonna do 2 sets tonight, so 2 banging sets. So we just want everybody to come out and just experience what we're bringing. We have some special guests. We're doing some bunch of new music as well, so you're gonna get some of what people.

0: It's not too, you know, the singing thing, right? My little flow, you know.
1: Yo.
0: Yeah, I'm gonna tip in a little bit.
1: Right there.
0: Yeah, but my teller, people, come out and support tonight. Mighty Mystic gonna be on the roof. Mighty Mystic gonna be on the roof. Mighty Mystic, get him one more before you leave the brother. Come on, he's a busy man, you know. Get him one more.
2: I'm gonna tell him to say, I and I come from Goshen. Panafan, don't Goshen. Yeah. Right by Junction, close to Santa Cruz. Have you ever been to a Goshen, you know what I mean?
0: You know.
2: See y'all later, man. It's Mighty Mystic. Recognize all night.
0: You know, so may I squeeze another one of my favorite track in a little piece.
2: Classic.
0: Yes. Yes.
2: Revolution.
0: There you go, my brother. Tonight, people, Mighty Mist is going to be a bedside bowling. You don't have to stop that. Mighty Mist is going to go into the rest. It's a tear side. Yeah, my brother.
2: Yeah.
0: Blessing and prosperity, you know, and enjoy yourself on the rooftop. No, people are dead because people have brought the phone line. I'm running out of tickets right now, so we can't
2: tell them. I love that, man.
0: Come out and support. Come out and support tonight.
2: Definitely, man. Much love always, my brother. We link up soon, all right?
0: Blessings, my brother.
2: Main massive. See y'all later on tonight. Love.
0: All right, my brother. Mighty Mystic himself. Come on and support your local event. Bayside Bowling, massive. You know what? Let me go on a piece of the Mighty Mystic I'm going to like right now, too.

0: tell you. And I said over knowledge not implemented is useless. As I said before, leave, go out and do something good. Spirock, you know I'm going to ask you because you walk in the studio. Have you done anything good for anybody otherwise than yourself or your mom?
1: I did, for this week, you know how it was really, really, you know how it was really warm?
0: Yes.
1: Like the heat wave just came over?
0: Yes.
1: I decided to put some seeds and water out for the birds
0: you
1: over
0: know
1: there
0: what?
1: At the station this week.
0: Spirock, I'm so proud of you, because there's not one day you can come in. It's not like higher levels than the rest of them and DJ Friendly come in the studio and they haven't done nothing for the past week. That's goodness. Keep on doing it. The act of kindness go a long way. As simple as a smile can change somebody whole entire day. As Pop used to say, go out and do something good for someone otherwise than yourself, and I really hope something good will be done right back at you. And during the process of doing something good, do it out of goodness of your heart. Don't do it because you want to benefit from it or Twitter, IG, Instagram, and Spirock said Blue Sky. That's not the right thing. Pops always said the one that we feed is the one that's going to survive. People as simple as a smile can change somebody whole entire day. Me telling some wicked people get up on them now and say, all right, me I do wickedness Monday, Tuesday, and me I skip Thursday. No. Them just get up on a straight wickedness. All right? So we're going to keep love on diet this year. We have put buffet style. As simple. And the lady who did that trouble me and the bees, sting you. I'm sorry, yeah? Until next time, people, I'm going to leave it with this last. And I really mean it, my dear. I hope you get better. I'm leaving this last track right here. Goodness starts with you. All right? Leave it with this last track. I love this one. Until next time, we're bang and blaze music again, yeah? Come on. You can't answer this one a chill. This one give me the chills all the time. Until next time. Much love. Mama T and the world massive. From New York to Berwick. Up, sir, down, sir, round, sir. The whole family. Much love, yeah?

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You are tuned into WMPG, Gorham Portland at 90.9 FM on the dial, the community radio station of the University of Southern Maine. The Portland Theater Festival is back with its summer season of plays. The season opens with The Monsters by Ngozi Ayanwu, a powerful story of two siblings, one shared past and years of silence. It's on stage now through July 12th at Portland Stage Studio. Still to come this season, Octet by Dave Malloy and An Enemy of the People by Henrik Ibsen. For tickets and more information, visit portlandtheaterfestival.org. 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My show is called Before the Drop this brilliant summer Saturday. I'm Sparrowhawk of Sparrowhawk Productions, and I am ready to mix everything EDM and electronic for an exciting soundtrack for our weekend. Also, DJ J-Lo will be coming in on this time slot next Saturday and every other Saturday with Body by Low Radio. My opening track is Paradise by Sophie and the Giants and Purple Disco Machine. 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Oh man, I can't believe it's almost the middle of summer already. June flew by so fast, it was like I blinked and it was July 4th suddenly. But of course, music festival season is still going strong, and I've got a decent amount of awesome recent releases to prove it. So let's have a listen, and be sure to stay tuned to my event list later on in the show. But for now, this is Fire Away by Maddion.

0: Local Motives is live from the drive with the band Pond 1000, performing on Wednesday, July 15th from 7:30 to 8:30 p.m. at 92 Bedford Street, Portland. 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
3: That last one you heard was Hero by One Heart featuring Europa. And then before that, it was This Is Love by Daijo. Whatever Turns You On by Axwell and Vaughn. What a Life by Fisher. Featuring Florence Armin. And then before that, it was Felguk with Money Stash. David Guetta and Third Party and John Martin with Human. Bizarre by Madonna and Martin Garrix. Drift by Bonobo. And that last, and the first one we started out with was Fire Away by Madion featuring Slayer. You're tuned into WMPG Gorham Portland at 90.9 FM. 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Also, if you're a music artist in the Maine or Northern New England area and you want us to hear your tracks, feel free to get in touch. I'd love to give your stuff a listen. My backing soundscapes are by Dr. Stefan Pigeon, and I'd like to shout out DJ Ice, host of Caribbean Flavor before my show, and J-Lo, who is my alternating host with me on this time slot with Body by Low Radio. And of course, my friend Matt is going to be in the studio at 3 p.m. with Get Hot or Go Home. When it comes to summer, it has its pros and cons just like any other season. Sure, the heat and humidity aren't for everyone and the bugs get really annoying, but you can do more outdoor activities like swimming, eating ice-cool treats, watching movies, and walking around at night when it's cooler. Summer gatherings are also fun too, from farmers markets to craft fairs to Comic-Cons and Renaissance fairs and even outdoor concerts and music festivals. It's a great opportunity to meet with your people and have a fantastic time. But be sure to stay in the moment when you're having fun. Otherwise, the rest of the summer may pass as fast as the beginning of it did. And so, on that note, I'm gonna bring out my summertime bangers list I made this week. Hope you guys like it. This is Freedom by Cascade featuring Easy.

Freaky Fridays is at Novari Res for the month of July. Novari Res is at 4 Canal Plaza, number 1. Enter through the alleyway at 50 Exchange Street. They'll be screening the World Cup inside while WMPG DJs keep the tunes spinning on the outdoor deck.

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3: That last one you heard was Let's Go Dancing by Vanessa, and then before that it was Katharina by Martin Garrix, Satisfy by Calvin Harris and Jazzy, Apex by Visatone, Eyes on You by Sentinel, Your Mind is Dirty by Mal P, Brittany by Matroda and Dances, and we started this playlist off with Freedom by Cascade featuring Easy. 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Starting at Flask Lounge for the event list for these next couple of weeks, first up tonight, July 11th from 9 to 1, we have Requiem, the Deer Den Radio Takeover Edition, featuring Zay, Chimney Cricket, Frictus, and Late AF. We also got a Cakewalk and Friends event happening on July 18th from 9 to 1, and more details on that will be updated soon, so be sure to check the website as frequently as possible. The address for these 21 and up events are located is 117 Spring Street in Portland, and more details can be found at flasklounge.com/events. And if you really want more info on the Cakewalk and Friends, be sure to check that website often. And if you happen to be in Holden, Maine tonight, July 11th, from 6 p.m. to 2 a.m., Kind Crew presents the Masters of the Multiverse event featuring DJ Gigi, Grits, Dirty T, Datum, and DJ Dayoshi. This is a He-Man 80s cartoon slash multiverse themed party, and a prize will be given to the best 80s cartoon costume in a contest for the ages. There will also be on-site arts and crafts vendors, as well as food vendors. This 21 and up event is located at 263 Levenseller Road in Holden, Maine, and you can find more important details by searching Masters of the Multiverse on Eventbrite.com. Finally, on July 18th through from 6 p.m. to 2 a.m., Things and Stuff presents From Nothing to Something in Scarborough, Maine, featuring Spinny Vin, Darkside, Sokomoto, Cloutsy, Repeat, and Mamma Mia. There will be a no experience required open deck session from 1 a.m. to closing time if you want to bring your mixes. And more info on this event can be found by searching From Nothing to Something on Facebook. And while the address will be released the week of, be sure to DM the organizers if you want that address early. Moving on to the weather. Today will be mostly sunny with a high temperature of 82 degrees Fahrenheit with a low temperature of 60 degrees Fahrenheit. Tomorrow will be brilliantly sunny with a high of 81 and a low of 62. And it will be partly cloudy on Monday with a high of 84 and a low of 69. And finally, Tuesday will be partly cloudy again, but extremely hot with a high of 91 and a low of 65. Be sure to stay hydrated, folks. That heat wave is definitely turning it up a notch. All right, folks, one more playlist before I have to head out to business as usual. Chores, work, study, gigs, family events, oh, so much stuff to do. But even with all that stuff, I'm sure something interesting and awesome will happen these upcoming weeks, so I can get on the radio next time and tell you all about it. With that being said, I'm Sparrowhawk of Sparrowhawk Productions, and my friend Matt's going to be in the studio with Get Hot or Go Home at 3 o'clock. This is Believe in Love by Connor Tracy and Rockman featuring Hawa, followed by Patience by Deadmau5, London Song by Nina Jirachi, Soul by Rich Diets and Zach Martino, No Cap by Disclosure and Anderson .Paak, Refuge by Illenium and Norma Jean Martin, When the Silence Breaks by Bonnie and Clyde, and last but not least, Pyro by Feed Me featuring Emski, if we have time. I hope you like this playlist, and I'll catch you here again in 2 weeks with some excellent EDM mixes for you right here before the drop.

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0: All right, Terry and the Pirates right there from Parts Unknown, maybe from Maryland. They're on Valley Records, which is out of Maryland. That record was picked up for national release anyway, by Chess Records in 1958 there. Good stuff. The Flip is also really good. What Did He Say? But Talk About the Girl, kind of overlooked, I feel like. And so there it is. I probably played What Did He Say before on the air. You know how it goes. Anyways. It's 3:02 p.m. right now. Time for Get Hot or Go Home right here on WMPG in Gorham, Portland, Maine. 90.9 FM on your radio dial. 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So boot us on or click us in or whatever it is you do, and dig, dig, dig the loud, loud sound that abounds right here on WMPG, everybody. Give me a call if you want, 780-4909. That's the request line. You may also reach me via the snail mail at Matt, care of WMPG, Get Hot or Go Home, 96 Falmouth Street, Portland, Maine, 04104-9300. Everybody, you don't need to have the full, 11-digit zip code there if you don't want, but, you know, here we are. And, yeah, in the meantime, just dig it. This is going to be two incredible rockin' hours of rock and roll, rockabilly, R&B vocal groups, instrumentals, some girl groups, some fast ones, some slow ones, you know what it is there. What do we say? I can't remember now. Oh, well. But I'll play him. I'll play him anyways. The Mooners, Crooners, and Out-of-Tuners. They're the Pretties and the Zitties, everybody. The Gritties, the Pretties, and the Zitties. Coming at you right here on WMPG, okay? All right, good. Fine. Hang on a sec. Do I have to read anything here? Right, Friday's. Okay, cool. All right, so yeah, we're going to get back to the music here. We're going to hear one from the Sir Knights, everybody, and the number, it's Sir-Knights, the Sir Knights, okay? And the song is I Love You So.
1: Darling,
0: dedicating this one to my lovely wife.

Turkey Fridays is at Novari Res for the month of July. Novari Res is at 4 Canal Plaza, number 1. Enter through the alleyway at 50 Exchange Street. They'll be screening the World Cup inside while WMPG DJs keep the tunes spinning on the outdoor deck.

All right, the foremost right there. Yeah, the and then the number four, and then the word most, the foremost right there with I Love You from Milo Records there, straight out of Newark, New Jersey, everybody, the new arc, Brick City. Trenton is Brick City, isn't it? Oh, well, I'll get it straight. Anyway, 1959 right there. A couple of years later, that would be the first reissue pressing on the Relic record label. They are a really cool fan-run label that put out a bunch of reissue 45s and also a bunch of great LP and then CD collections of fantastic vocal group labels and stuff. Really cool. Bongo guitar before that. That's pretty much what it says on the box there. Bongos and guitar. You can hear some drums and bass in there too. Unknown artist. That's an unreleased acetate dug up by someone somewhere and put out on a nice, it's actually on Kicksville Volume 2 from Norton Records, I think. Joe Brown and the Cool Cats did Leroy Sent Me. You can talk about him rocking with Leroy, man, and telling the man at the door, hey, Leroy sent me. Regent Records out of New Jersey. Once again, that's a subsidiary of Savoy Records, actually. 1950. Both sides are written by Joe Van Battle, who is from Detroit. I don't know. And Joe gets some kind of producer credit on there as well. So there you go. The Sir Knights, actually T.L. Clemens on the lead there, and the Sir Knights, he was from Kansas City. I Love You So is that number there from Combo Records out of Hollywood, California. Not sure what year on that one, but sounds, you know, mid to late 50s, probably early, but I don't know. And Terry and the Pirates started us off. There was a newspaper strip called Terry and the Pirates, isn't that right? Or was it a radio show too? I'm not sure. Radio drama, you know. Talk About the Girl, anyway, was the number from Valley Records, V-A-L-L-I, out of Maryland. 1958 also had pressings on Chess Records the next year, so there. All right, 3:17 p.m. I guess let's get right back to it here. Stick around, stay tuned for more of the same, and of course at 4:30 I'll be doing the VOM set where I play some tunes that don't fit into the rest of the show and have to have their own little walled garden because they're so special. And in the meantime, we're going to hear one from Amos Milbourne, everybody. And the number is the Chicken Shack Boogie.

What'd you say, Daddy? You doing okay? You mighty sharp, dear man. Woo-wee, look at that, them shoes. Gosh. Where you going, man? You say, yeah. What kind of place is this, man? What is it doing in there? Yeah, I do see some people in there. Open the door then. I'm coming on in there with you. Say, look, you don't see nobody like my wife around there. You know when you see her, don't you? You do? Don't make a mistake now, man. And get me hurt. All right. Look at here. Hey, Mr. Bartender. Bring me one, yeah, man. What? No, not vanilla, man. No, I don't want no vanilla. I want something strong, man. Don't you know I'm a customer of you and I'm spending a dime? I ain't never saw nobody talk about folk like... Yeah, man, I got plenty of money. I got a lot of it. Say, man, look sitting on the corner there. Who is that chick, man? Look here, man. How much it low. Fine looking chick, too. Keep your eye out for the door, man, for my wife. Don't let her walk in on me, man. Cause she's rough. I'm telling you, she's rough as hell. Will she? I'm telling you, she will. Woo! Oh, God bless you. I'm gonna try to call that gal over in that corner, man.

You sure is greedy. I'm supposed to be your company. Y'all folks see that man done drank every last drop of that stuff. And I ain't got... Say, Papa, number 3 cents to make out this dime so I can get another. You say you ain't got it. That way you folks do, folks. Ain't that a shame when you ain't got no money, you ain't got no friends. Woo! Woo! Say, look here, man. Well, yeah, I'll be back by sometime. I really like this place. And

All right. Al Ferrier and his Boppin' Billies right there with the great My Baby Done Gone Away from Gold Band Records there. Was that his last one for Gold Band? I think so. And then he had ones on Excello, Rocco, and Zinn and stuff. Oh, I guess, yeah, Let's Go Boppin' Tonight came later on Gold Band. There you go. He was really cool from Montgomery, Louisiana there. He recorded in a bunch of different styles, including Cajun. And, you know, blues and country and straight ahead country and some boppers like that, too, with the Boppin' Billies. Good stuff. King Benny Nahuahi and his Hawaiians, they were sometimes known as the King Hawaiians, did Tickling the Strings. Nice one there from Columbia Records, 1930. He was from Honolulu and died in Long Beach, California. But a great, fantastic guitar wizard there, as you can hear. I think that was his sort of showstopper number there. He performed at, you know, vaudeville and those kind of venues there in the 30s. That was his first record, I think, and he had a career pretty much all the way through the 30s. Cool. Yeah, I'm going to be sneaking some more Hawaiian music into the show, the same way I kind of sneak in some Cajun tunes every once in a while. Hot Shot Love before that with an alternate take of the Wolf Call Boogie. I think the master does not have that extended opening where he's like, oh, I see some people in there. Come on in. And they're like, hey, bartender, you know, all that kind of stuff. But fun anyways. That's Hot Shot himself on the harmonica. I believe it's Pat Hare on guitar in there. Sun Records, it's an alternate take, like I said, from Sun 196, recorded in 1954. Okay? All right. Jerry Alley before that, Sam Ain't Around. Carroll Records out of Conover, North Carolina, 1969 on that one there. He had just come back from Vietnam, apparently, and had a, you know, light bulb moment for a Vietnam record, and there it is. He's kind of having fun, though. He's like, I'm sitting on this rice paddy drinking a beer and saying Uncle Sam said I ought to go, but Sam ain't around right now, you know. Well, he played, I think it was his only record, but he kept on playing, like, on weekends, as it were. He was a professional drywall contractor by trade. There you go. Amos Milbourne before that with the Chicken Shack Boogie, Aladdin Records, 1948. That was number one R&B hit in 48 there. I think I played some Amos Milbourne not too long ago, the goofy French fried potatoes and ketchup. That was called? Yeah. Most of his songs were about booze and partying recklessly. So there. Okay. All right. 3:33 p.m. right now. Let me see. Do I read anything here? Yeah. Okay. All right. Okay, cool. 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Okay. Give me a call if you want, 780-4909. In the meantime, I guess I'll just get back to it, for heaven's sakes. I'll be back in 15 minutes or so to tell you what we heard, and then I'll be back at the top of the hour for a glance at the weather and maybe an announcement or two. We'll just see. Okay? All right. So let's get into it. Yeah, sure. Let's see. Okay, fine. Yeah, here's one from Claude Allen, everybody. Nice truck driving number here. Big Wheels. Tell us about it, Claude.

this a rock and roller. This a business she's a gotta go. But I'll just happen to be a solo. This a rock and roller.

Oh, hey, yeah. Slim Harpo right there with the Wild About You Baby. I'm not sure. I think that, I'm not sure if that was actually released or not. There's this 45 from 1979 with Raining in My Heart on one side and Wild About My Baby on the other side, but I'm just not sure if Wild About My Baby had a release otherwise, if you will. Get me? Okay, cool. I'll try to, you know. Someday all these things will be all the facts will be revealed, but not today, okay? And today's not the day. The Galaxies before that did This Rock and Roll from Chess Records. They were from Fox Lake, Illinois, I think just north of Chicago. Does that sound right? 1960 on that one. Good teen rock and roll there, talking about their exciting rock and roll careers and stuff. That's fun. Like I says, who's buying these platters? Whose fans are buying these platters? Glenn Miller or Clyde McFatters? Yeah, okay. The Penetrations before that did Faking Out. Unknown, I don't know. I'm not sure where that was released on. I've only seen it on these two compilations that it's on. I will tell you from trying to figure it out, don't just type The Penetrations into Google. Don't do it, okay? Roy Kildare before that, What About It? From Blue Beat Records. Yeah, I know, right? From Jamaica, 1964, Siggy Jackson's Blue Beat Records there. He might have been from Jamaica. There's no hint of ska. Well, 1964 is a little early for that anyway. It might be just a straight cop of American-style R&B, but sounds great. Fantastic dance floor pounder there. Way to go, Roy Kildare. I don't know anything else about him. And Claude Allen started us off with Big Wheels there from Kingston Records out of Pennsylvania, 1965 on that one there. You can hear Claude talking to his truck and wondering if he's gone a little crazy because he's talking to his truck and the truck has no comment. So there you go. That's all we know about that. All right, cool. So let's get back to the music here. I'll be back at the top of the hour, yes, with a look at the weather and stuff. Let's hear some 45s. Here's one by the Del Teens, everybody. And the number is Listen to the Rain.

All right. Bo Diddley right there, of course, doing the great Bo Diddley from Checker Records, 1955. There, the flip side of I'm a Man. Well, I'm a Man is actually the flip, you know. Guess I should upgrade my copy of that, too. But it wouldn't be a Get How to Go Home radio show without one, at least one, really scratchy record. And there she blows. Billy Boy Arnold on the harmonica there. Frank Kirkland on drums. And, of course, Jerome Green on maracas in there. Man, oh, man. What a combo. Sophisticated Sissy before that by the Meters. Yeah, I don't know. I got that 45 in an auction bundle there and just thought I'd give it a spin. A pretty slow one for the Meters, but sounds kind of right on a summer day. Josie Records there, 1968. They were, of course, from New Orleans and were famous for that kind of for these sort of bluesy funk kind of instrumental numbers. They also backed up tons of people. You know, they were made up of session musicians and stuff. Fantastic stuff there, especially their amazing drummer, Ziggy Modaleste, who just sounds like he's playing all possible permutations of the beat. It's amazing. Kay Ray, before that, I Want Some of That. Came out on Bright Star, Lodestar, and Shooting Star Records. Some of those are bootlegs, but there it is. 1961 there. He was from Minnesota, and pretty amazing. The flip is also great. Of course, the Trashmen Blues, from which the band the Trashmen got their name from. And the Del Teens started us off, Listen to the Rain. Wow, I love that record. Fortune Records, 1961. You can hear the Del Teens chanting, drip, drip, drip in the background there towards the end. Amazing sound for sure from the great, great Fortune Records. Fortune pressed it twice, and of course the second pressing is a slightly different but pretty similar take from there. They just didn't bother. It was like, eh, you know. So that means you got to collect them both, so you got to keep running around looking for more records. 4:01 p.m. here on WMPG in Gorham, Portland, Maine. This is listener-supported radio from the University of Southern Maine. My name is Matt, and this is Get Hot or Go Home right here, right now. It's live and in the flesh, and altogether, maybe even too live. I don't know. There's no AI here. There's no algorithm. There's actually very little I here, if you will, if you get my meaning, unless you think the catfight in my brain is somehow an algorithm or an AI. I don't know. Or an I. I don't even know. But anyways, yeah, none of that stuff. There's none of it here at all. I'm live. I'm sitting right here right now at 4:01 and 35 seconds and playing you records and talking right now. This wasn't recorded, a week ago. This is not a computer voice talking at you. No one typed in, let's have a Matt Little style rock and roll DJ voice to play, you know, rock and roll sounding records, and then it all just produces it. This show was put on by blood, sweat, and tears. Agony, I tell you. Agony and hours of work, and actually, in fact, decades of record collecting and thinking about this kind of music and refining my taste in it and all that kind of stuff. It all comes out right here, right now, every Saturday on WMPG, everybody. Right now, the weather looks like it's 78 degrees out and partly cloudy. Tonight, the rest of the day will be partly sunny, highs in the lower 80s-ish. Tonight, mostly clear, lows in the upper 50s tonight. On Sunday, it'll be mostly sunny with highs around 80 again. Sunday night, mostly clear. And on Monday through the rest of the week, it'll be mostly sunny, partly cloudy kind of things. Highs in the mid-90s on Tuesday. That's not going to be much fun for people like me who don't like that. Wednesday apparently too. Okay, it'll be in like the lower 90s. Yeah, well, summertime, you know, I guess people look forward to this. I don't know why. Anyway, I guess that's about it. I don't know. Oh, yeah, don't forget about Freaky Fridays. I know I played the promo earlier. It's at Freaky. It's at Novare Res in July. In August, it's going to be at the Orange Bike. So check out that. I'll tell you more about the lineup there as it becomes more firmed up. But there you go. Yeah, Freaky Fridays. It's been going really well. This is, if you don't know what Freaky Fridays is, two WMPG DJs usually will come and tag team DJ a couple hours at one of Portland's gin joints and rum rooms and bourbon buildings we'll DJ live, and then it is also broadcast on WMPG, so you can tune in and dig the live party atmosphere, and it's pretty cool. It's a fun way to get WMPG out into the public and to let people see us, what we look like, and to do some synergy type stuff, you know what I mean, right? Yeah, okay, cool. Alright, I think that's about all I got for right now, so let's get back to the music here. Oh, yeah, let's hear one from Billy Gales with Ike Turner's Kings of Rhythm. The number is Just One More Time. Check out Ike's amazing trebly whammy-barred guitar in the intro here.

All right, Winoni the Blues, Winoni Blue Harris, there you go, with Johnny Elson and his All-Stars there doing Playful Baby. That's Johnny on the tenor sax. Apollo Records, 1945, right there, just typically wildly exuberant Winoni Harris number there. It was December 1945, the war was over. I mean, things must have been looking pretty good at the time there. All right, Playful Baby. Adolf Hofner and his Texans, yeah, Adolf, his dad was German and his mother was Czech, or vice versa, I can't remember. And of course they lived in Texas. It's an old American story there for sure, playing that great Texas swing action there. That was I'll Keep My Old Guitar from Bluebird Records, 1938. It's a San Antonio recording there. Adolf singing and playing guitar, his brother Emil on the steel guitar there, fantastic combo and a great sounding band. He did go by Dolph during the war, by the way. The Teen Beats before that did Mystified. They were a cool teen surf combo from Las Vegas. There you go. Jeez, got it out. They actually had a club, the Teen Beat Club, which is one of the few places in Vegas where teenagers could go for any kind of a good time. They weren't allowed in the casinos, you know. Cool. They had a couple records out on a couple labels. That one was unreleased, but cool. Benny Joy did another unreleased one. That's an alternate take of Spin the Bottle. Sounds good. The lyrics are a little different, too, than the released version. I think it's pretty cool, though. And Billy Gales with Ike Turner's Kings of Rhythm did Just One More Time for Federal Records there, 1956. You can hear Ike's high-wired guitar in the intro, and I think he gets a solo in there as well. Ike, a berserkly unpleasant person who is impossible to ignore because of his place in rock and roll history. There's just no way to tell it without Ike in it. So there we go. We have to mention his name, but we have to acknowledge his unpleasantness and violent criminal nature. There. Okay, 4:17 p.m. I'll be back in time for the VOM set at 4:30. So in the meantime, we'll get back into it. Here's one from the slightly unlikely named Larry Niswonger. He was from Cape Girardeau, Missouri, and this number is called the Two-Step. Here she goes.

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Either tune into WMPG Radio or come to the station to hear Pond 1000 play live. There will be food grilled by Chef Anella, host of The Morning Beat, and attendees are welcome to park in the surrounding neighborhood.

0: right. The famous Jimmy Smith right there. You may know him as a famous organ jazz guy. That might have been his first record, actually, as Jimmy Smith doing the Talkin' Boogie. That's him playing piano, not organ on that. I don't even think they had invented the organ at that time there. Savoy Records, 1949 right there. A lot of fun for sure. Making up the lyrics on the spot. Why not? Myron Cohen before that. Myron Cohen with the Coincidentals. Get it? Coincidentals. The Supremes plus the Biscaynes doing the Twist and Boogie right there on, I assume, his own Coincidental record label, 1962. Did you get all that? It's kind of a lot, I admit it. Just a total novelty number there. Maybe just completely homemade. I don't even know. And talk about making up the lyrics as you go there, okay? The Rebel Rousers did Dark Road for Jan Records out of Jefferson City, Missouri there, 1959. That's the flip of their song, Redheaded Woman. It's not Sonny Burgess's Redheaded Woman. Totally different Redheaded Woman, but a great sound there. One of the more famous rock and rollers from Missouri. The Rebel Rousers, yeah. The Newtones before that, At Midnight. Isn't that a cool record from Combo Records? That's the second Combo record I played this week, I think, 1956 on that one. They were from Los Angeles. And we start out with Larry Niswanger doing the two-step there on Dallas Records, 1963. The label actually says Larry, in parentheses, Dallas Niswanger. So maybe he went by Dallas sometimes. I don't know. But a cool record, especially for 1963, a real rockabilly pounder. All right, 4:32 p.m., we're going to get into the VOM set. If you don't know what the VOM set is yet, you're going to figure it out right now. I know, now, it's just a short explanation here. I don't want to waste any time. But last week, I did play Supercharger. I think I played Sick to Death. I panicked. I had a song I wanted to play, and I couldn't remember what it was. And there was some dead air while I fumbled around. Anyway, this week, I'm just going to do it again. I'm just going to play the song I wanted to play last week, okay? So 2 weeks in a row of Supercharger. I try really hard not to play the same records, same bands or records or whatever twice in a row, but you know, it's going to happen. Anyways, Supercharger, here it is. This song is It's All Right. This is the one I meant to play with their drummer Karen on the vocals, okay?
1: There's been talk that's going round. All the girls say you're leaving town. But I don't care what they say, because I don't need you anyway.

All right, the Monocles right there with the great, I Can't Win, 1966 there. They were from Garden Grove, California, if you will. Just a story about a, gets a flat tire and has a canceled date. Oh, well, poor sap. It came out originally on colored vinyl, like yellow vinyl there. That's a reissue I just played you, and actually it's an alternate take as well. Sounds great. I think the label is called Variety, something like that. Although you can't tell by looking at the label, it just says the Monocles in giant letters. The Jackals before that from Texas, another unissued one, Love Times 8. There came out on a nice reissue on the Caped Crusader record label out of the Midwest there. I can't remember the guy's name now. He had these power pop labels and stuff too, but the Caped Crusader reissues and stuff are really classy. They got liner notes and cool photos and stuff, really good. Texas 1966, if I didn't just say so. The Headcoats did their cover of The Small Faces, What You Gonna Do About It, from their Brother Is Dead LP on Vinyl Japan Records. It's an all-covers album from 1998. They're kind of a weird version of the Headcoats with the rhythm section of the Daggermen sitting in there, and they would later be part of Billy's later bands like the Buff Medways and stuff. The Phantom Surfers did their great instrumental San Ofra, is that how you say it? I think so, from their 18 Deadly Ones LP on Norton Records, 1991. They were from San Francisco, part of the 90s surf boom there, if you will. The Kinks did Party Line, the first number from their Face to Face LP on Reprise Records, 1966 again. I love the part he says, is she big? Is she small? Is she a she at all? I don't know. Dave Davies was bisexual, so maybe there's a hint there. Face to Face is kind of a cool album. It's like people usually look at it as like their last, either their last good album or their first good album. It's one of those kind of separating albums, you know what I mean? And Supercharger started us off with It's All Right. With Karen, their drummer, singing there from their Supercharger Goes Way Out LP from Estrus Records, 1993. It actually had an earlier pressing on their own label, I think, but hey, there we are. Here we are. And here we are, 4:49 p.m. I got to be up and out of here in about 11-ish minutes, making way for Gemini Radio coming your way at the top of the hour, so stick around for that action. Going to hear one. Oh, yeah, here's one from the Raunch Hands. Why not? We're going to hear Stomp It.

All right. Unissued right there by Fats Domino, everybody. Dave Bartholomew on the buttons and dials there. Cool. Good stuff from Imperial Records, for sure. Way to go, Fat Man. Roy Smek, before that, My Little Grass Shack there from Banner Records, 1934. He was a stringed instrument wizard, pretty much most famous, I think, for the steel guitar there. He played hulas and stuff, but also novelty numbers, and he always played like his sense of taste had been surgically removed, but there it is, overplaying like crazy on My Little Grass Shack right there. And we start out with the Raunch Hands doing Stomp It. I think that's their first or second record there on Egon Records. Not sure what year, because it's not printed on the record sleeve anywhere, but there you go, the great, great Raunch Hands. I just play that to remind myself, to remind Tim Warren from Crypt Records to put out all the Raunch Hands reissues and live stuff he's been threatening for a couple of years now. And hey, look, on that note, I gotta go. Gotta make way for Gemini Radio coming your way here with Autumn at the top of the hour. Hardcore Harry Potter is here as well, so stick around and dig. I'll see you next week. Until then, stay pretty, okay? That's the least you could do, for heaven's sakes. Just stay sweet and stick around, okay? All right, yeah, good. Dig Gemini Radio. You know it. You love it. And of course, look out for the gorillas and Godzillas. They're on the prowl these days, so keep your eyes peeled, for heaven's sakes. Gonna leave with one by Clyde and Melvin, Traveling the Highway Home, everybody. That's what I'm gonna be doing. So I'll see you on the road. Keep it between the ditches and keep the shiny side up and the dirty side down.

0: Hey, this is DJ Hope from The Alternative Route. I moved my show. I know change is hard, but my new time slot is Tuesday, 8:30 to 10. So please join me for some awesome indie music to start your morning. And I hope that you tune in. Thanks again.
1: Good evening, everyone. You are listening to WMPG Gorham Portland Radio from the University of Southern Maine. And this is Autumn with Gemini Radio. I had something I needed to do. Oh, yeah. I have tickets to give away. If you are interested in seeing the Spirit of the Beehive with Dari Bay and the Infinity Ring at Space on Wednesday, July 22nd at 8 p.m., call 207-780-4909 for a free pair of tickets, free 99. I will give them to you. Put your name down. So yeah, feel free to call that number once the music starts. I can't pick up right now. I hope you all are had a wonderful 4th of July weekend. I spent my weekend up in Harpswell at a camp, my boyfriend's camp, with friends. It was the most delightful thing in the world. And I'm starting off with a song that I listened to on repeat during our little getaway. This is You Are Every Girl to Me by MJ Letterman. Enjoy.

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1: Birds of a Feather by Kind of Like Spitting. And before that, you heard Eat the Pavement by Dev Lemons. Right before that was Whatever You Want by Trophy Wife off of their new album called Pathetic. Came out yesterday and it was amazing. I listened to it front to back. Her voice is just so spectacular to me, and it's just such a fun listen. And like her lyrics are like, oh God, it's great. It's fantastic. We started off with You Are Every Girl to Me by MJ Lenderman. I think I said Letterman when I was introducing that. My bad. We still have tickets to that show if you want to go see Spirit of the Beehive with Dari Bay and the Infinity Ring. Wednesday, July 22nd, 8 p.m. at Space. You can call 207-780-4909. That is 207-780-4909 and get free tickets. Somebody's calling. With that, we're going to start off with Baby Steps by Quedeca.
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0: That was Pet Grief by the Radio Department. And before that, you heard Police Scanner by Chanel Beads. And before that was Cradle by Feeble Little Horse. And we started off with Baby Steps by Quadeca. I have a quick word, and then we're going to get into the next bunch. 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Okay. Up next, maybe like a few weeks ago, Drew and I decided to watch Adventure Time. If any of you have ever seen that show, it was one that we liked a lot when we were younger. So we watched some of it while we were having dinner one night. And we watched the episode where BMO, the little robot, hid from Jake and Finn because they decided to not talk and it freaked BMO out. BMO was planning on inviting, the cool, pool ladies?
1: Mermaid babes?
0: Mermaid babes? Maybe? I don't know. BMO invited over some ladies to dance to BMO's favorite song, and the song is quite sweet. So we're going to listen to BMO's favorite song. This is No Wonder I by Lake. Enjoy.

0: aim by ear. Incredible band. We went to go see them a few months ago, and I still think about that show, like, all the time. They're just so fun live because they, like, thrash around on the stage while they sing. It's quite incredible. I love when musicians do that so much, where they just, like feel it. Like, you can see that the music just, like, moves through them, and it's more than just standing up there and playing an instrument. It's, like, it's a performance, you know? Oh, it's the best. I love when that happens. Anyways, before that was Sweet and Low by Fugazi, which was a request from Craig, so I hope you enjoyed that. And then I saw Angels by Dogwood Tales, and we started off with No Wonder I by Lake from Adventure Time, BMO's favorite song. I'm going to play a quick promo, and then we will get back to it.
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3: That's right, bub. 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
0: Super cool, super fun. I like the concept of that. Yeah. Anyways, we're going to get back into it with some Racing Mount Pleasure, formerly known as King Fisher. I recently found out there was a name change and was quite shocked because I listened to them when they were called King Fisher for like quite some time. But anyways, this is Racing Mount Pleasure. Same band, different name. Reichenbach Falls. I hope you enjoy.

Light of Becoming by Dutch Interior. Before that was Caledonia by Racecourse. And then Things Are Gonna Get Better by Acetone. And we started off with Reichenbach Falls by Racing Mount Pleasure. Woohoo! What do we got next? We got a little Dead Harry coming up. A little Sunkill Moon. I saw a reel where Ethel Kane, my beloved, my one and only, my the love of my life, Miss Ethel Kane, listens to Dead Harry, and that's quite exciting for me. It's pretty cool. I love when musicians that I like love and listen to like intersect like that. I think it's super awesome and super cool. So I don't know, maybe you should listen to him too. You're gonna right now. This is Tango by Dead Harry, and you are listening to WMPG Gorham Portland Radio from the University of Southern Maine. This is Autumn on Gemini Radio. I hope you enjoy.

0: 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Unearth grossly overlooked tunes from the dustbin of time, all while being thoroughly entertained by Frothy Cascade. But for now, stay tuned.
1: Hello, you just heard you just heard the Diamonds in the Dustbin promo. Who is up next? Stay tuned for that. It's always so fun to see what they're playing after me, because they always play the funkiest stuff, and I love just getting in the car and hearing whatever the hell it is. It's awesome. It's great. So stay tuned for that. Anyways, what I just played was A Lily of the Valley by 22 Degree Halo, which is actually a song that the vocalist or the musician wrote for his wife, who was diagnosed with brain cancer, and beat it, and then had a kid. So it's such a beautiful song of like hope and joy and love. It's great. And before that was Fooled by Fat Evil Children, which I think is like the best, the best band name ever. It's so fun. And then we heard Space Travel is Boring by Sun Kill Moon, started off with Tango by Dead Harry. We're going to be heading out soon. There's a Heart of Pine game tonight, so we're going to be desperately trying to beat that traffic. But anyways, the next four I got for you is going to be Today by The Innocence Mission, then The Wait by The American Analog Set, and then we have Pictures by Mojave 3, and then we're ending with Turtle Pond by Desert Shore. And yeah, that's all I got for the rest of the night. I will be back in 2 weeks. Until then, enjoy the warm weather, enjoy your summer, and enjoy some music. Have a good night, everyone.

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This is Diamonds in the Dustbin, Frothy Cascade. 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

0: 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Let me tell you about what we've been listening to. You're tuned into a program called Diamonds in the Dustbin. I'm Frothy Cascade. And at 6:31, we played Panchico. We played La Puta from Death Metal. Oh boy, sometimes I hear these great songs and I put them on my list and I don't think about the fact that I'm going to have to say them out loud until I get to this point. Jacek Skoblowski? How's that? Extradja is the name of the track. That was that great instrumental track from about 6:34. Thick Pigeon after that, Silhouettes. Then from this absolutely great record that everyone's going to be talking about at some point, the Bronx Irish Catholics, Racing Into the Night, if you can track that one down. Then I hit a 45, we played Jonathan Cloud by Jonathan Cloud. Then a little lounge record from The Fantastic Puzzle. They did a song called Forever. And then It's Not Summer Until You Play Willie Nelson's Countryman. So we played How Long Is Forever. Then from the Country Moog, Nashville Gold, we played Cattle Call. Then from Melanie's 2025 album, Lullabies from Heaven, on Cleopatra Records, Duck Bottom Boat. I'm going to keep playing everything from Duck Bottom Boat until everybody listens to the entire album. Shokichi's Kina after that. Zorba de Buddha from Asian Classics 2, Peppermint Tea House. Things are warming up over here. I just took off my Crocs. All right, half an hour in already. I can't find
1: anything. Hold on.
0: Okay, I found one of them. 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More information at littlechairprinting.com. All right, we got an hour left here. Let's have some fun. It's still light out. It's warm. The chat's starting to pick up. All right, I'll be back around 7:30.

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We've got lots of great music coming up for you in just a few minutes, but first we have the news. But first we have the sports. 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
1: This music means it's time for the 7:30 voice break. Right on schedule. All right. Hey, it's, what's this called? WMPG. WMPG Gorham Portland, you turned into a program called Diamonds in the Dustbin. I'm Frothy Cascade. Celine Dine is here on the mic for the 7:30 voice break, as is customary. Little,
0: family tradition.
1: It's family tradition. It's a forward promotion.
0: Oh, yeah, I'm on next.
1: Yeah, you have a show. Let's,
0: It's called Esoteric Know-How.
1: It is.
0: Are you asking me?
1: Yeah.
0: Or telling me?
1: I'm letting everybody know. But before I let everybody know about that, I want to talk about all the music songs. 706, Perry and Kingsley, Spooks in Space from 45. Another 45, Gidea Park. The track was called Lolita. And then I entered this... Uh-oh, which one's right? Oh, no. It's the... Okay. I mixed up the artist and the name of the album on the CD. Toxic Audio is the name of the group. Word of Mouth is the name of the CD. And that was a version of the classic Bring Me to Life, which you missed when you didn't come to the Aphodian and watch me DJ while the fireworks were going off in the background. And I wanted to make sure everybody heard it again, because I really enjoy the a cappella version of Bring Me to Life.
0: Sorry, I was trying to read the chat.
1: Oh. Okay.
0: That's why I was staring strangely off into the distance.
1: Oh, that makes sense. After to Bring Me to Life, The Book of Love, Champagne Wishes, Caviar Dreams from Lullaby, one of my favorite Spinatron mistakes from the year 1900. That is definitely not correct. I think it just puts that in when it doesn't know. Bambi Baker after that, Living Cartoon, the demo version from Diary of Dolls and Death.
0: That one spoke to me.
1: I thought you might like that one. I wasn't sure if, where to drop that song in a set, but I don't know. Like, if I was going to play it at all, it seemed like it could go after Bring Me to Life and Book of Love.
0: Yeah, you know I love, like, a white slip dress.
1: Mm-hmm.
0: And a bow in the hair.
1: Yeah. That's a... The Bambi Baker belongs to a genre of music that I, like, surface-like. And I don't get real deep into it, but, like, once in a while... I want to hear a song from that world.
0: You don't strike me as a true Tumblr girl.
1: Not exactly, but like once in a while, I want to hear one of the songs. But I don't want to hear the whole album.
0: Reasonable. Very reasonable.
1: Demis Russo's after that. She Came Up From the North. And then the Tinklers, I think of this song every summer. Mom cooks inside, dad cooks outside. Accurate assessment.
0: I like the line, mom uses gas, dad uses fire, for some reason.
1: Yeah, for sure.
0: That's the one that got me.
1: Hold on, this record comes with one of...
0: Is that what happens at our house? No, I don't cook.
1: Yeah, you don't really cook at all. This Tinklers record comes with one of these plastic sleeves. I hate these. Don't read. You can't read that. What they said in the chat can't be on the radio. Don't even think about it. So what's going on? Are you ready to rock, as they say?
0: Oh, yeah, I'm ready to rock tonight. I brought all of my jammers.
1: Yeah, I was figuring that might be the case.

0: What about you? How are you doing?
1: I'm doing great.
0: I feel like I haven't seen you in a long time.
1: Oh, you mean like since I've been like DJing just now? Or?
0: Yeah, like it's been 2 weeks.
1: Oh, it has been 2 weeks. I know. I could do this every day. I could also do this for hours on end.
0: So you're doing great.
1: I know, but now I'm like, what am I going to like, what do I need to get to in the last 20 minutes? You know, there's way more than I could actually get to. I don't know.
0: What is most important to you?
1: I like the sound effects. That's always kind of fun. But I don't know. I really don't even know.
0: Well, I think you made me choose an incredible string band song.
1: Oh, yeah. You want to hear that?
0: Yeah. Yeah, I do want to hear that.
1: What is this sound effect supposed to be? Ready? That's all it does. Let's make it really loud. Like, this, there's something wrong with the CD, right?
0: I don't know.
1: What's it supposed to be? 30 is... No, something's not right here. There's a mistake on the sound effects CD. Like, it won't even play now. It's just a little blip. It's supposed to be baby crying.
0: Do you think somebody deleted it?
1: Yeah. This is elephants. At any rate, this is really silly. Oh yeah, that's the cars racing. I know that sound effect. What's this though? Okay. You want the incredible string band?
0: Yeah, it's 7:37. I think you should keep things moving along.
1: Okay, this will be our transition effect. Hey, it's 7:38. This is WMPG going Portland. You got Diamonds in the Dustbin for 20 more minutes. And then it's Esoteric Know-How at 8 o'clock. And I'll be back around 7:55 to talk about all the songs that we played.

All right, in the last set there, 6:38, you heard the incredible string band. That was the Minotaur's song. You heard Egg putting a spin on Hey There, Delilah. Barnes and Barnes, When You Die. From a 45, The Violent Femmes. Jesus Walking on the Water. And then we just heard from Nun Nun Nun Nun Nun Nun Nun Nun Nun Nun Nun Nun Nun Nun Nun Nun Nun Nun Nun Nun Nun Nun Nun Nun Nun Nun Nun Nun Nun Nun Nun Nun Nun Nun Nun Nun Nun Nun Nun Nun Nun Nun Nun 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